Oh, it most certainly is. A certified WRMI Legends, Belly Rubber of the Night. 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

0: Medicare Money Mayhem, plus Orger in the Court, and From Powerball to Prison. I'm Grant Marshall, 2020 News. 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Affordable Care Con. Fraud-fueled fiasco. Federal agents fan out fastening cuffs on a ring of rogue racketeers accused of a massive Medicare money milk. Prosecutors say a coordinated crew cooked up claims, cashed in big, and built the system for $50 million. From fake filings to phantom patients, authorities allege a brazen billing blitz that drained dollars meant for the sick and struggling. 8 suspects seized and a scheme shattered. Call it Care Turned Con, where healing help became high-dollar hustle and the house finally audited back. Houston, he has a problem. May we reproach the bench? In Texas, Judge Moody declares contempt of court against the IT guy. A quick computer fix turned into a hot bench when his honor hollered at the tech guy, ordering him to get out of his courtroom, then barking about finding the gearhead supervisor. Judge in fury later heard it from the legal community, but then ordered one complaining lawyer to appear in court. One angry man. Gall rise. Luck loot lunacy. Jackpot jolted justice. A Kentucky mega money man minted by a massive Powerball payday now nabbed for a baffling break-in. Cops claim the cash-heavy high roller raided a residence for a measly mound of money. From fortune to felony, authorities allege the suddenly wealthy winner went from celebratory spending sprees to suspicious small-time swiping. Investigators insist the irony is incredible. Call it millionaire madness, when winning wasn't enough and greed got greedier. And that's what's happening. I'm Grant Marshall, 2020 News.
1: Expect showers this evening. Currently 80 degrees in Miami. Here's your Atmos weather report for Tuesday, the 5th day of May. I'm Erica Walters for Atmos Weather on WRMI. Mostly cloudy in Miami, and good evening to listeners in Houston. Cloudy, 79-degree temperatures for you. 55 and cloudy in Detroit. Mostly clear, currently 64 in New York City. In Los Angeles, cloudy, 63-degree temperatures for you. Finally, the Music City, forecast for Nashville, Tennessee, cloudy and 71-degree temps for you. In Miami, getting down to 75 overnight tonight, Wednesday's high will be in the upper 80s, partly sunny and humid. Temperatures in the upper 80s on Thursday. For Atmos Weather, I'm Erica Walters. Have a great evening.
2: 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Now, the original Shooting Star Horizon Ultralight Antenna covers the popular HF bands, but it's got a real difference. 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They're ready to go for parks on the air or any other field setup that you might have. They're ready to transport with their optional carry bag and with their optional quadrupod travel stand. Now, these are options so that you can set up and be on the air in minutes wherever you are. 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These are all pre-assembled and pre-tuned at the factory. Now, on any building, these will work great, but for travel, these Horizon Shooting Star antennas are affordable and made in the USA, and reasonable too. Now here's the real update. 6 meters is coming back, and for that hot antenna that you need for 6 meters, Horizon antenna features the Sixer. 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
2: There you'll see it. It'll open up tens of thousands of titles. Pick the one you want and we'll play it as soon as we can. Like this instant request.

0: Jason Brown was the highest paid center in the NFL. He was worth millions. Then, after he gave his life to Jesus Christ, Jason sensed God challenging him.
1: The Holy Spirit came down on me so hard and said, I haven't been blessing you all this time for my blessings to stop at you. I've been blessing you for my blessings to flow through you.
0: Jason left pro football because God was calling him to serve others. Today, he's a farmer, growing and donating thousands of pounds of produce to communities in need. Billy Graham says that kind of obedience happens when you become a new creation in Christ.
2: The Holy Spirit comes into your life when you receive Christ, and he gives you the power to change your whole way of life. Scripture says, therefore, if any man be in Christ, he is a new creation. Don't sit on the fence any longer. Just stand out and say, I'm coming.
0: Are you ready to give your life to Jesus? You can learn more about how to do that at findpeacewithgod.net. We're the Billy Graham Evangelistic Association.
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1: Okay, yeah, I know, it's February. Actually, March, isn't it? It's March now, and here I am playing requests for Bobby Pickett and the Crypt Kicker 4. Here we go.

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0: Ladies and gentlemen, WRMI Legends realizes some of you folks do not have access to a computer, and you don't have access to getting online and sending emails. We'd love to hear from you, though. 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Our snail mail address is simple. It's Post Office Box 102, Lebanon, Tennessee, 37088. Let's do that again. Post Office Box 102, Lebanon, Tennessee, 37088. We'd love to hear from you. Write us a snail mail. I love to get mail. I like to open the envelopes and read what you've got to say. 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But let me give you the address one more time. And that is Post Office Box 102, Lebanon, Tennessee, 37088. 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

0: Well, Mr. Smith, the nurse said you're having trouble sleeping.
1: Yeah, that's right, doctor.
0: Well, let's see what the problem... Whoa! You have an arrow sticking out of your side.
1: Yeah, if you could just give me something for the pain.
0: No! We have to remove that arrow.
1: You can't take my arrow away. It's a great conversation piece at parties. I get all kinds of sympathy with it, and it helped me get a job.
0: It did?
1: Yeah, they asked if I can handle adversity. I said, hey, I got an arrow sticking in my side.
0: But you could die.
1: All I need is something for the pain and to help me sleep at night.
0: I could give you some pain pills and you can try sleeping on your other side, but the pain will only get worse. You need surgery.
1: I'm not letting go of this arrow. It's too important to me. I'll try sleeping on my other side.
2: 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God's blessings are always better than anything we have or would want to hold on to. 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

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Ham radio, it's supposed to be fun, right? Well, now I've figured out how to make it really fun. Recently, I've really gotten into POTA, Parks on the Air. Oh, it's a ball to do. And it's usually done with QRP, which is really low wattage. Rhea was telling me, yeah, it's a bit of a challenge, but that's what's fun about it. POTA, Parks on the Air, or SOTA, Summits on the Air. This is a way for you to get out and enjoy the great outdoors and still bring your ham radio with you. So I got intrigued and went ahead and purchased one myself. I went ahead and picked up an IC705. This little rig is absolutely cool as anything. And depending upon the band and your mode, it'll go up to 10 watts output wherever you happen to be. And that's with a simple little battery. It'll run 80 meters all the way up to the VH and UHF frequencies. It's incredible. All modes too. 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
3: 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I can't believe I get to do this. The No Slow Show on Cinco de Mayo. This is going to be so much fun. Unless you decide it's

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1: 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All right. 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

0: 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And it's Guy Mitchell. 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
0: And this is the No Slow Show. My name is Dave Mason. I'm here on 100,000 watt WRMI 50/50 kilohertz until midnight Eastern. Then we go to 75/70 till 2.

0: Medicare Money Mayhem, plus Orger in the Court, and From Powerball to Prison. I'm Grant Marshall, 2020 News. Real news, real stories, real fun. Affordable Care Con. Fraud-fueled fiasco. Federal agents fan out fastening cuffs on a ring of rogue racketeers accused of a massive Medicare money milk. Prosecutors say a coordinated crew cooked up claims, cashed in big, and built the system for $50 million. From fake filings to phantom patients, authorities allege a brazen billing blitz that drained dollars meant for the sick and struggling. 8 suspects seized and a scheme shattered. Call it Care Turned Con, where healing health became high-dollar hustle and the House finally audited back. Houston, he has a problem. May we reproach the bench? In Texas, Judge Moody declares contempt of court against the IT guy. A quick computer fix turned into a hot bench when his honor hollered at the tech guy, ordering him to get out of his courtroom, then barking about finding the gearhead supervisor. Judge in fury later heard it from the legal community, but then ordered one complaining lawyer to appear in court. One angry man. Gall rise. Luck loot lunacy. Jackpot jolted justice. A Kentucky mega money man minted by a massive Powerball payday now nabbed for a baffling break-in. Cops claim the cash-heavy high roller raided a residence for a measly mound of money. From fortune to felony, authorities allege the suddenly wealthy winner went from celebratory spending sprees to suspicious small-time swiping. Investigators insist the irony is incredible. Call it millionaire madness, when winning wasn't enough and greed got greedier. And that's what's happening. I'm Grant Marshall, 2020 News.
1: Expect showers this evening, currently 78 degrees in Miami. Here is your Atmos weather report for Tuesday, the 5th day of May. I'm Charles Dixon for Atmos Weather on WRMI. Cloudy in Miami, and good evening to listeners in Houston. Cloudy, 79 degree temperatures for you, 53 and light rain in Detroit. Partly cloudy, currently 64 in New York City. In Los Angeles, cloudy, 61 degree temperatures for you. Finally, the Music City forecast for Nashville, Tennessee, cloudy and 68 degree temps for you. In Miami, getting down to 75 overnight tonight. Wednesday's high will be in the upper 80s, partly sunny and humid. Temperatures in the upper 80s on Thursday. For Atmos Weather, I'm Charles Dixon.

0: Yeah, yourself. Wake me up before you go-go. It's George Michael and Wham! This is WRMI Legends with Dave Mason. Some people thought years ago it was not a good idea to have a beard if you had a bald head. Today, they think it's very cool, but it used to scream midlife crisis, they said. Nah, nothing wrong with that at all. In fact, I think it's kind of cool looking. But I'm not going to shave my head. Not today.
1: As the world moves from crisis to crisis, as tensions increase by the hour, many organizations today are trying to solve society's problems without God.
2: Is that such a bad thing? Well, here's what Billy Graham thought.
1: We're expending futile efforts to change the world without the redemptive power of Christ. And if we try to do it without his help, we are doomed to fail. Christ can change the world by changing the hearts of men. The Bible says Jesus Christ the same yesterday, today, and forever. Christ is still relevant. He can still bring peace to the human heart. He can still forgive sin. He can still reconcile men to God. He can still bring love where there is hate, joy where there is sorrow, peace where there is confusion, and purpose where there is futility.
2: Would you like to find the love, joy, peace, and purpose that Billy Graham just talked about? We'd love to help. Visit us at findpeacewithgod.net. We're the Billy Graham Evangelistic Association.
0: It's the No Slow Show and some good rock and roll, too, from a great guitar player, Dave Edmonds, WRMI Legends.

0: Yep, Fats Domino did it a long time ago. And so did Smiley Lewis. I hear you knocking, but you can't come in. It's Dave Edmondson. This is Dave Mason. Yes, it's WRMI Legends.
1: Lord, I know I gave my word that I'd help serve food this weekend, but I just got two tickets for front row seats at the big game this Saturday. What do you want me to do? Show me your will. Okay, heads, I go to the game. Now, Lord, you provided these tickets, so to be absolutely sure, tails, I go to the game. Okay, I'll serve food if the phone rings within the next 2 seconds.
2: Often our struggle with God's will is not so much in knowing what He wants us to do, but in being willing to do it.
1: Okay, Lord, I know I gave my word to help serve, so if you want me to not use these valuable tickets and miss my opportunity to go to the big game, then let a herd of elephants run through my front room. Okay, that could happen. How about elephants on bicycles? Bummer.
2: 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Another message from Lifeline Productions, the comic strip of radio, at lifelinepro.com.
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0: Elvis, keep it going. No slow show. WRMI Legends with Dave Mason. It's Cinco de Mayo, the 5th of May. Somewhere, a margarita machine just said, thank you.
1: 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It's horizonantennas.net. It's a new name for us around here, but it's a name known for high-quality antenna solutions for DXing practically anywhere. Now, the original Shooting Star Horizon Ultralight antenna covers the popular HF bands, but it's got a real difference. These long-distance antennas require no ground radials, no tower, no rotor. They're ready to go for parks on the air or any other field setup that you might have. They're ready to transport with their optional carry bag and with their optional quadrupod travel stand. Now, these are options so that you can set up and be on the air in minutes wherever you are. HorizonAntennas.net is where you're going to want to go to find out more. These are all pre-assembled and pre-tuned at the factory. Now, on any building, these will work great, but for travel, these Horizon Shooting Star antennas are affordable and made in the USA and reasonable too. Now here's the real update. 6 meters is coming back. And for that hot antenna that you need for 6 meters, Horizon antenna features the Sixer. 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It's HorizonAntenna.net. 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The lightweight and easy way for you to be on the air anywhere. Just knowing you're listening is reward enough for us. So we reward you with your instant requests at WRMILegends.com. Here's another now.

0: 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So a lot of nerdy things are going around today. Things that back in the day, people say, no, you can't do that. But now you can. Things like, Dungeons and Dragons and Warhammer and anime and comics and anyone who's into fantasy, super. It's a very cool thing in the 21st century.
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0: They kind of called him the soul psychologist in Memphis, Johnny Taylor. 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

0: And you're in a group in Frankenstein, WRMI Legends. You know the guy playing guitar in that? That is from, it's Rick Derringer, the guy who sang lead on Hang On Sloopy. Same guy, good stuff.
1: It's pretty common to hear that there are many different paths that will lead us to God. But the Bible tells us there is only one way. Here's Billy Graham.
2: There is but one gospel that can meet man's basic need, and that is the gospel of deliverance from all our sin through Jesus Christ, who suffered once for all, the just for the unjust, that he might bring us to God. There are many of you that are saying, but that is not for me. Yes, that is for you. Whoever you are, whatever race or religious background you may have, the gospel is for you.
1: And that is good news for all of us.
2: You need no longer be condemned by your own conscience. You need no longer fear death. You need no longer fear judgment. Jesus Christ can save you from all these and more.
1: Need to know more? We're here at this number, 888-388-2683. That's 888-388-2683. We're the Billy Graham Evangelistic Association.
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0: WRMI Legends of Dave Mason's Down Under. Men at Work. I got some news coming up about that Tootsie Roll that you had today. You're going to think twice about it. Coming right up.
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0: 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Here's something about the Tootsie Rolls that you've been chomping on. The Tootsie Roll might be 130 years old. The candy is made, they use a graining process, mixes in parts of the previous day's batch, sort of like a sourdough starter, meaning the remnants of the original 1896 recipe could still be present in the 64 million Tootsie Rolls produced each day. Don't they wash out those things?
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0: You're right. It's a sledgehammer. And you're right. It's Peter Gabriel. And you're right. 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

0: 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This is Dave Mason. 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I'll tell you some thoughts on that one on the way in just a couple of minutes. 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
1: It's pretty common to hear that there are many different paths that will lead us to God. But the Bible tells us there is only one way. Here's Billy Graham.
2: There is but one gospel that can meet man's basic need, and that is the gospel of deliverance from all our sin through Jesus Christ, who suffered once for all, the just for the unjust, that he might bring us to God. There are many of you that are saying, but that is not for me. Yes, that is for you. Whoever you are, whatever race or religious background you may have, the gospel is for you.
1: And that is good news for all of us.
2: You need no longer be condemned by your own conscience. You need no longer fear death. You need no longer fear judgment. Jesus Christ can save you from all these and more.
1: Need to know more? We're here at this number, 888-388-2683. That's 888-388-2683. We're the Billy Graham Evangelistic Association.

0: Medicare Money Mayhem, plus Orger in the Court, and From Powerball to Prison. I'm Grant Marshall, 2020 News. Real news, real stories, real fun. Affordable Care Con. Fraud-fueled fiasco. Federal agents fan out fastening cuffs on a ring of rogue racketeers accused of a massive Medicare money milk. Prosecutors say a coordinated crew cooked up claims, cashed in big, and built the system for $50 million. From fake filings to phantom patients, authorities allege a brazen billing blitz that drained dollars meant for the sick and struggling. 8 suspects seized and a scheme shattered. Call it Care Turned Con, where healing help became high-dollar hustle and the House finally audited back. Houston, he has a problem. May we reproach the bench? In Texas, Judge Moody declares contempt of court against the IT guy. A quick computer fix turned into a hot bench when his honor hollered at the tech guy, ordering him to get out of his courtroom, then barking about finding the gearhead supervisor. Judge in fury later heard it from the legal community, but then ordered one complaining lawyer to appear in court. One angry man. Gall rise. Luck loot lunacy. Jackpot jolted justice. A Kentucky mega money man minted by a massive Powerball payday now nabbed for a baffling break-in. Cops claim the cash-heavy high roller raided a residence for a measly mound of money. From fortune to felony, authorities allege the suddenly wealthy winner went from celebratory spending sprees to suspicious small-time swiping. Investigators insist the irony is incredible. Call it millionaire madness, when winning wasn't enough and greed got greedier. And that's what's happening. I'm Grant Marshall, 2020 News.
1: Expect showers this evening, currently 78 degrees in Miami. Here's your Atmos weather report for Tuesday, the 5th day of May. I'm Erica Walters for Atmos Weather on WRMI. Mostly cloudy in Miami, and good evening to listeners in Houston. Cloudy, 77 degree temperatures for you. 52 and light rain in Detroit. A shower, currently 61 in New York City. In Los Angeles, cloudy, 59 degree temperatures for you. Finally, the Music City, forecast for Nashville, Tennessee, cloudy and 70 degree temps for you. In Miami, getting down to 75 overnight tonight, Wednesday's high will be in the upper 80s, partly sunny and humid. Temperatures in the upper 80s on Thursday. For Atmos Weather, I'm Erica Walters. Have a wonderful evening.
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2: 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Recently, I've really gotten into POTA, Parks on the Air. Oh, it's a ball to do. And it's usually done with QRP, which is really low wattage. Rhea was telling me, yeah, it's a bit of a challenge, but that's what's fun about it. POTA, Parks on the Air, or SOTA Summits on

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2: 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It's a no-slow show. It's not three times.

0: Someday I hope you get to meet Tony Orlando because he's just a really nice guy. That's not three times. This is Dave Mason's Cinco de Mayo, a celebration of Mexican heritage, resilience, and the magical power of tortilla chips.
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0: WRMI Lunch, this is Michael Jackson. This is Dave Mason. That is Off the Wall. Don't you think evolution would have stopped snoring a long time ago? Snoring. You and I snore. Let's say we're out camping. Don't you think that snoring while sleeping seems like a bad survival strategy?
1: By now you may have heard of the passing of General Manager Ted Randall. Ted was an inspiration to all of us who were involved in this project. Ted will sorely be missed, but the question of WRMI Legends' future has come up. The WRMI staff and transmitters in Okeechobee, Florida will of course remain, and our plan is to stay the course and to keep the music, fun, personality, and the good news of Jesus Christ alive on shortwave in the future. The WRMI Legends project is indeed unique, but now we would like to ask a special financial favor. 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
0: Ted Randall was one of the happiest people we know. 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

0: Rolling Stones doing the Temptation song. It ain't too proud to beg. This is Dave Mason. It's WRMI Legends. Hi to our friends in Coral Springs, Florida, who had an interesting event happen the other day, which I'll share with you in just a little bit.
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3: 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I was speeding, and I'd like to thank you for bringing this small error to my attention. Sign here? Oh, okay.
4: Mr. Smith.
3: Well, what do the test results say, Doc? Am I gonna live?
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3: 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I don't want a seat.
1: But are you prepared for the worst news of all?
3: What do you mean you're not letting me into heaven?
5: You have sinned.
3: What? 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That just depends on how you define sin.
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3: Oh.
1: The Bible says we have all sinned, but the good news is God sent His Son Jesus to pay the price for our sins. By accepting God's gift of forgiveness, He will remove our sins and see us as morally perfect. Have you accepted His gift? 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

0: 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It's Dave Mason. You took the effort to do that. You may want to take the effort to go to the post office and get those stamps they're coming out with in August.
1: The USPS is releasing Barbie stamps. They feature Barbie in 10 different career outfits. She's represented over 250 careers since her introduction in 1959. Those stamps will be available for purchase July 11th.
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0: this is Jim Edwards with thoughts on respect from 1 Peter chapter 2, verse 17. 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

0: Sister Golden Hair in America. Sister Golden Herica, I guess. Dave Mason, it's WRMI Legends. All right, technology is going crazy these days, and one of the new things you might want to buy, maybe, is coming up within the hour, along with more of the greatest hits of all time. I think we'll include Blondie.
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0: particular place to go. Chuck Berry with the Seatbelt Song from WRMI Legends. It's Dave Mason. We've got your 2020 news coming up. What's going on in this crazy world? But, you know, we've got good songs to help you forget all that.
1: 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I'd like to put all my local repeaters in, but my goodness, that's such a task. 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
0: Doing something I've never done before. Using my left hand on the computer mouse. Ooh, this is taking me twice as long. Especially since I write left-handed, but I do everything else right-handed. And that's a left-handed compliment for Dave Mason, WRMI

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Here's another now.

0: Medicare Money Mayhem, plus Orger in the Court, and From Powerball to Prison. I'm Grant Marshall, 2020 News. Real news, real stories, real fun. Affordable Care Con. Fraud-fueled fiasco. Federal agents fan out fastening cuffs on a ring of rogue racketeers accused of a massive Medicare money milk. Prosecutors say a coordinated crew cooked up claims, cashed in big, and built the system for $50 million. From fake filings to phantom patients, authorities allege a brazen billing blitz that drained dollars meant for the sick and struggling. 8 suspects seized and a scheme shattered. Call it Care Turned Con, where healing help became high-dollar hustle and the house finally audited back. Houston, he has a problem. May we reproach the bench? In Texas, Judge Moody declares contempt of court against the IT guy. A quick computer fix turned into a hot bench when his honor hollered at the tech guy, ordering him to get out of his courtroom, then barking about finding the gearhead supervisor. Judge in fury later heard it from the legal community, but then ordered one complaining lawyer to appear in court. One angry man. Gall rise. Luck loot lunacy. Jackpot jolted justice. A Kentucky mega money man minted by a massive Powerball payday now nabbed for a baffling break-in. Cops claim the cash-heavy high roller raided a residence for a measly mound of money. From fortune to felony, authorities allege the suddenly wealthy winner went from celebratory spending sprees to suspicious small-time swiping. Investigators insist the irony is incredible. Call it millionaire madness, when winning wasn't enough and greed got greedier. And that's what's happening. I'm Grant Marshall, 2020 News.
1: Expect showers late this evening. Currently 78 degrees in Miami. Here is your Atmos weather report for Tuesday, the 5th day of May. I'm Charles Dixon for Atmos Weather on WRMI. Mostly cloudy in Miami, and good evening to listeners in Houston. Cloudy, 77 degree temperatures for you. 50 and light rain in Detroit. Mostly cloudy, currently 61 in New York City. In Los Angeles, cloudy, 56 degree temperatures for you. Finally, the Music City forecast for Nashville, Tennessee. Mostly cloudy and 70 degree temps for you. In Miami, getting down to 75 overnight tonight. Wednesday's high will be in the upper 80s, partly sunny and humid. Temperatures in the upper 80s on Thursday. For Atmos Weather, I'm Charles Dixon. Have a wonderful evening.
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2: 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It'll open up tens of thousands of titles. Pick the one you want and we'll play it as soon as we can. Like this instant request.

0: Thank you for getting that request in. Was it up-tempo or not? Uh-huh. Well, you can do whatever you want. It's a no-slow show, though, at least as far as the music that's coming in from this end. It's all up-tempo. It's all cooking. It's all feeling good, and I hope you are, too. From WRMI Legends, Dave Mason. All right, so they've come out with a camera that will take a picture and then create a poem based on that picture. Not the picture, just the poem. $349? I don't know.
1: Mirror, mirror on the wall. Who's the fairest?
2: Hold on. Are you sure you want me to answer that? Remember, mirrors don't lie.
1: Never mind.
3: Your true reflection. Sometimes you may not like what the mirror reveals, but it is truth. And that, says Billy Graham, can be good news.
4: The Ten Commandments tell us the difference between right and wrong. And the law becomes a mirror. And it reveals the fact that I am a sinner. I've broken God's law. I deserve judgment. I deserve hell. Unless there's another way. And there is another way. God sent his son. That's why he died on the cross for you.
3: Take a long look at the one who sacrificed everything for you, Jesus Christ. You can have a personal relationship with him today. We can help. 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And it's from the Billy Graham Evangelistic Association. 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
0: Shout out to Dayton, Ohio, where this group came from. Even though they wanted to claim the whole state, I guess they could. The Ohio Players, WRMI Legends on the Love Roller Coaster. Let me see here. Is that Geauga Lake? Is that Kings Island? Is that...

0: 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Yeah, there's the one in Sandusky, Ohio, too. The roller coaster, that is. That's a love roller coaster. And it's the Ohio Players, Dave Mason, from WRMI Legends. 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

0: I like it. God is with us. This is WRMI Legends with Dave Mason. It's incredible music and incredible things going on in Great Britain. I'll explain in just a couple of minutes, especially if you love clean air.
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0: 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In the spirit of Ted Randall, our founder, our big kahuna, the guy whose spirit will keep this radio station going as long as you'll listen. And the other people part of it too, Steve Hunter, Jeff Lawrence, Rhea's Ham Shack on Sunday nights. The QSO radio show continues. And, you know, don't forget Jeff Clark and Dan Collins, because they're all good. And don't forget our mom, Holly, who keeps us going, keeps us in line, and thank you.
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1: Small things are important, too. 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

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I'll put you on bands.

0: 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Take that rifle, kid. Give me that guitar.
1: Yeah. The credit goes to Bill Parsons, but in reality, it's Bobby Bear doing the All-American Boy, which is the Elvis Presley story, which is WRMI Legends, which is coming up next. Hi, this is Dave Mason. Got to get some requests in, too. 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
1: 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Thank you for listening. 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

0: 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Okeechobee, Florida is where the transmitter is, 100,000 watts, 50-50 kilohertz until midnight, then midnight to 2 a.m., 7570 if you're on the shortwave. If you don't have a shortwave receiver, I suggest you get one. This is a great way to experience and discover things that you have never heard before. And all it takes is being, well, a geek, just like me.
1: 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You know how much I love to eat. 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
0: How awesome is this? 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

0: Hi, this is Jim Edwards with thoughts on assurance from the book of Job, chapter 19, verse 25. For I know that my Redeemer lives, and he shall stand at last on the earth. And after my skin is destroyed, this I know, that in my flesh I shall see God, whom I shall see for myself, and my eyes shall behold, and not another, how my heart yearns within me.
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1: And Dave Mason with a shout-out to Bill White, my good buddy in Sacramento. Actually, Sacramento is where the governor of California lives. Bill, would you knock on his door and tell him the gas prices in California are just a little...

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1: 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And God listens. 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But you need to start by asking for help. Prayer. 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
0: Interesting, in anyone born after 2009 can't buy tobacco. In Great Britain, that is the leading cause of preventable death and disease in the UK and the rest around the world, too. If you got them, don't light them up.

0: It was electrifying, Jackie Wilson. And your love keeps lifting me higher and higher. It's Dave Mason, and this is WRMI Legends. Happy to be on the air from Vienna, Virginia to Vienna, Austria.
1: 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It's horizonantennas.net. It's a new name for us around here, but it's a name known for high-quality antenna solutions for DXing practically anywhere. Now, the original Shooting Star Horizon Ultralight Antenna covers the popular HF bands, but it's got a real difference. These long-distance antennas require no ground radials, no tower, no rotor. They're ready to go for parks on the air or any other field setup that you might have. They're ready to transport with their optional carry bag and with their optional quadrupod travel stand. Now, these are options so that you can set up and be on the air in minutes wherever you are. HorizonAntennas.net is where you're going to want to go to find out more. These are all pre-assembled and pre-tuned at the factory. Now, on any building, these will work great, but for travel, these Horizon Shooting Star antennas are affordable and made in the USA and reasonable too. Now here's the real update. 6 meters is coming back. And for that hot antenna that you need for 6 meters, Horizon Antenna features the Sixer. Sounds like an old Heath Kit radio, but no, it covers the magic band from 50 to 54 megahertz and the most affordable antenna in the lineup. Best of all, these are assembled and ready to ship worldwide. So wherever you are, you can get one. Here's the website to order and get more information. It's HorizonAntenna.net. 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The lightweight and easy way for you to be on the air anywhere. Some things never change. We're still playing them. Here's another instant request.

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We're like a really big jukebox with 100,000 watts of power. You've chosen your favorites from the Select-O-Matic, and here's another instant request right now.

0: Medicare Money Mayhem, plus Orger in the Court, and From Powerball to Prison. I'm Grant Marshall, 2020 News. Real news, real stories, real fun. Affordable Care Con. Fraud-fueled fiasco. Federal agents fan out fastening cuffs on a ring of rogue racketeers accused of a massive Medicare money milk. Prosecutors say a coordinated crew cooked up claims, cashed in big, and built the system for $50 million. From fake filings to phantom patients, authorities allege a brazen billing blitz that drained dollars meant for the sick and struggling. 8 suspects seized and a scheme shattered. Call it Care Turned Con, where healing health became high-dollar hustle and the house finally audited back. Houston, he has a problem. May we reproach the bench? In Texas, Judge Moody declares contempt of court against the IT guy. A quick computer fix turned into a hot bench when his honor hollered at the tech guy, ordering him to get out of his courtroom, then barking about finding the gearhead supervisor. Judge in fury later heard it from the legal community, but then ordered one complaining lawyer to appear in court. One angry man. Gall rise. Luck loot lunacy. Jackpot jolted justice. A Kentucky mega money man minted by a massive Powerball payday now nabbed for a baffling break-in. Cops claim the cash-heavy high roller raided a residence for a measly mound of money. From fortune to felony, authorities allege the suddenly wealthy winner went from celebratory spending sprees to suspicious small-time swiping. Investigators insist the irony is incredible. Call it millionaire madness, when winning wasn't enough and greed got greedier. And that's what's happening. I'm Grant Marshall, 2020 News.
1: Expect showers late this evening, currently 78 degrees in Miami. Here's your Atmos weather report for Tuesday, the 5th day of May. I'm Erica Walters for Atmos Weather on WRMI. Partly cloudy in Miami, and good evening to listeners in Houston. Cloudy, 75 degree temperatures for you. 49 and cloudy in Detroit. Partly cloudy, currently 60 in New York City. In Los Angeles, partly cloudy, 60 degree temperatures for you. Finally, the Music City forecast for Nashville, Tennessee, cloudy and 71 degree temps for you. In Miami, getting down to 75 overnight tonight. Wednesday's high will be in the upper 80s, partly sunny and humid. Temperatures in the upper 80s on Thursday. For Atmos Weather, I'm Erica Walters. 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
4: 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And some funny horns, too.

0: scratch that itch. WRMI Legends with Dave Mason and a whole bunch of really good songs on the way, thanks to you and me. 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
1: Mirror, mirror on the wall, who's the fairest?
2: 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Are you sure you want me to answer that? Remember, mirrors don't lie.
1: Oh, never mind.
3: Your true reflection. Sometimes you may not like what the mirror reveals, but it is truth. And that, says Billy Graham, can be good news.
4: 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And the law becomes a mirror, and it reveals the fact that I am a sinner. I've broken God's law. I deserve judgment. I deserve hell. Unless there's another way. And there is another way. God sent his son. That's why he died on the cross for you.
3: Take a long look at the one who sacrificed everything for you, Jesus Christ. 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We can help. 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And it's from the Billy Graham Evangelistic Association.
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0: Well, she's a lady, you know. She really is. You could tell, because she is. And Tom Jones sings a song about her.

0: 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And how often do you walk that dog anyway? 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
1: 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This is so cool. We're doing the Soul Finger Strut.

0: Yeah.
1: All right, what the vets are saying? Twice a day, walk your dog. That's all you have to do, twice a day. Some dogs need more. Some dogs need less. Some dogs need to be pushed in a baby carriage, too. And if you need to do that, it's all good for them.

0: Thank the Lord for the nighttime. Neil Diamond, WRMI Legends, with Dave Mason. Still to come, you and the songs that you love, and more information on just this whole world. I'll tell you, we have just so many incredible things going on. Oh, there was the baseball player, too, who had a spaghetti-eating contest with an ostrich. Who won that one?
1: Hi, Jeff Lawrence again for ICOM America. Ham radio, it's supposed to be fun, right? Well, now I've figured out how to make it really fun. Recently, I've really gotten into POTA. Parks on the Air. Oh, it's a ball to do. And it's usually done with QRP, which is really low wattage. Rhea was telling me, yeah, it's a bit of a challenge, but that's what's fun about it. POTA, Parks on the Air, or SOTA, Summits on the Air. This is a way for you to get out and enjoy the great outdoors and still bring your ham radio with you. So I got intrigued and went ahead and purchased one myself. I went ahead and picked up an IC705. This little rig is absolutely cool as anything. And depending upon the band and your mode, it'll go up to 10 watts output wherever you happen to be. And that's with a simple little battery. It'll run 80 meters all the way up to the VH and UHF frequencies. It's incredible. All modes too. 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
0: And we call it the No Slow Show, but tonight, we'll just keep it going, too. Some fun ballads like Joseph Habedank. I'm Forgiven, WRMI Legends.

0: Thank you very much, Joseph Habedank, WRMI Legends. This is Dave Mason. Hey, don't forget, tomorrow, it's more of the favorites. Thursday, it's Dan Collins is here. Of course, Dan loves to do things very special your way.
1: 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The proprietor, Richard Lenore. He's the guy that started the Hamfest in Paris.

0: Texas. If you go up to the website, you're going to see amateur radio. 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I mean, it's all up here. He's got radios. Of course, he carries Elinco, Kenwood, ICOM, Yaesu, MFJ, the main trading company, especially if you're west of the Mississippi near Paris, Texas. 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You'll make friends for life. 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That's where you need to go.
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1: 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Everybody can understand John 3:16. For God so loved the world that he gave his only begotten Son, that whosoever believeth in him should not perish but have everlasting life. 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
0: Would you like to know God's Son, Jesus Christ? 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

0: 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For God gave us a spirit not of fear, but of power and love and self-control.
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3: 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It's Midnight Confessions anyway. I guess they're an hour long these days, aren't they?

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0: 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This is Dave Mason. Doris Troy, remember her from Just One Look. And she was very popular with the people in Great Britain. Well, she once said something to Stephen Stills. He made a big hit song out of it. It's next on The Bigger One.
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0: Stephen Stills, Love the One You're With, WRMI, Legends. This is Dave, and this is the greatest hits of all time. They're playing on shortwave, 7570 kilohertz. Now we've been here since midnight.
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3: Ever since we were kids, it seems like we have been slaves to time.
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3: 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So, what are you doing now to prepare for what comes next? Billy Graham.
4: 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And the only segment of time that we can really call our own is the one that we are now living. 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Now is the day of salvation, says the Scriptures. That is why it is important to come to Christ now while you can.
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0: We love that you're here. We love that you love the greatest hits of all time. And mercy me,

0: Medicare Money Mayhem, plus Orger in the Court, and From Powerball to Prison. I'm Grant Marshall, 2020 News. Real news, real stories, real fun. Affordable Care Con. Fraud-fueled fiasco. Federal agents fan out fastening cuffs on a ring of rogue racketeers accused of a massive Medicare money milk. Prosecutors say a coordinated crew cooked up claims, cashed in big, and built the system for $50 million. From fake filings to phantom patients, authorities allege a brazen billing blitz that drained dollars meant for the sick and struggling. 8 suspects seized and a scheme shattered. Call it Care Turned Con, where healing health became high-dollar hustle and the House finally audited back. Houston, he has a problem. May we reproach the bench? In Texas, Judge Moody declares contempt of court against the IT guy. A quick computer fix turned into a hot bench when his honor hollered at the tech guy, ordering him to get out of his courtroom, then barking about finding the gearhead supervisor. Judge in fury later heard it from the legal community, but then ordered one complaining lawyer to appear in court. One angry man. Gall rise. Luck loot lunacy. Jackpot jolted justice. A Kentucky mega money man minted by a massive Powerball payday now nabbed for a baffling break-in. Cops claim the cash-heavy high roller raided a residence for a measly mound of money. From fortune to felony, authorities allege the suddenly wealthy winner went from celebratory spending sprees to suspicious small-time swiping. Investigators insist the irony is incredible. Call it millionaire madness, when winning wasn't enough and greed got greedier. And that's what's happening. I'm Grant Marshall, 2020 News.
1: A thunderstorm Saturday afternoon, currently 78 degrees in Miami. Here is your Atmos weather report for Wednesday, the 6th day of May. I'm Charles Dixon for Atmos Weather on WRMI. Mostly cloudy in Miami, and good morning to listeners in Houston. Cloudy, 77 degree temperatures for you. 47 and cloudy in Detroit. Mostly clear, currently 59 in New York City. In Los Angeles, clear, 58 degree temperatures for you. Finally, the Music City. Forecast for Nashville, Tennessee, cloudy and 71 degree temps for you. In Miami, getting down to 75 overnight tonight. Thursday's high will be in the upper 80s, partly sunny and humid. Temperatures in the upper 80s on Friday. For Atmos Weather, I'm Charles Dixon. Have a great morning.

0: 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Tutti Frutti, the No Slow Show. 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You can request a slow song if you want. You'll hear one or two, but most of it, the energy, is we turn things up to 11 or even 12.
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0: WRMI Legends. Oh, yes, you are. The Devil in Disguise. Elvis Presley. This is Dave Mason. How's your baseball team doing? Your favorite baseball team? Is it? Okay, well, it's maybe time to just talk to the coach. We'll do it next.
1: It's time for bed.
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3: Ever since we were kids, it seems like we have been slaves to time.
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3: 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So, what are you doing now to prepare for what comes next? Billy Graham.
4: This moment, this one golden hour, is God's gift to us. And the only segment of time that we can really call our own is the one that we are now living. That is why the Bible is so explicit about the importance of the present. Now is the accepted time. Now is the day of salvation, says the Scriptures. That is why it is important to come to Christ now while you can.
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0: Some things that people have stopped paying money for because they're too expensive. Beer, like if you go to a baseball game, or fast food, or even computer parts. Yeah, that's the way it's going these days. 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

0: OEN coach, John Fogarty. This is Dave Mason, the center field. This is where you get the greatest hits of all time. And this is where you get respect. Know what I mean? You will.
1: Well, John, I want to hand down to you some family heirlooms.
2: Really? Did you hear that, dear? Grandpa has some gifts for us.
3: That's nice, dear.
2: So, what do you have for me?
1: Well, I have this Bible. It's been in the family since our relatives came over on the Mayflower in the 1600s.
2: Wow, that's got to be worth a lot. Hon, what do you think we can get for this?
3: I'll call the appraiser tomorrow.
2: What else do you have?
1: I have these wedding bands owned by your great-great-grandparents.
2: Are they gold?
1: Oh, no, they're silver. They were way too poor to afford gold.
2: Oh. Well, what do you think, dear? Garage sale?
3: Garage sale.
2: What's this book?
1: That's the history of our family going back to the 1400s. I've been working on this for the last 47 years.
2: Well, that's nice. Hon?
3: Attic.
2: Yeah. Well, thanks for coming over, Grandpa. Come again.
4: God loved the world so much that he gave his only son, Jesus. What have you done with God's gift? Another message from Lifeline Productions, located on the web at lifelinepro.com.
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0: 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Yes, I am the person who's having more fun than anybody should allow to have on a radio, I tell you. Playing the greatest hits of all time. Oh, by the way, we were talking about prices. Yeah, if your grocery bill looks higher, blame the guy in your life. Men take on more of the grocery shopping. We'll go in and we'll get lots of things that we don't really need. And it's so much fun. That's because you don't let us in there enough.
1: 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Mike Otis's battle-tested barbecue sauce is an award winner, and it's the perfect flavor that you're going to want in all your outdoor barbecue meals or even indoors. 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
0: 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The Happy Dancers, better known as the Beatles,

It's Dave Mason. So happy we could spend time together. Let's do it again next Tuesday, okay? All right, we'll have another one in the middle of May already. WRMI Legends, where Saturday night's all right for doing whatever you want.

0: Hi, this is Jim Edwards with a message about hope and strength from the book of 1 Corinthians. No temptation has overtaken you that's not common to man. God is faithful, and he will not let you be tempted beyond your ability. But with the temptation, he'll also provide the way of escape, that you may be able to endure it.
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0: Medicare Money Mayhem, plus Orger in the Court, and From Powerball to Prison. I'm Grant Marshall, 2020 News. 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Affordable Care Con. Fraud-fueled fiasco. Federal agents fan out fastening cuffs on a ring of rogue racketeers accused of a massive Medicare money milk. Prosecutors say a coordinated crew cooked up claims, cashed in big, and built the system for $50 million. From fake filings to phantom patients, authorities allege a brazen billing blitz that drained dollars meant for the sick and struggling. 8 suspects seized and a scheme shattered. Call it Care Turned Con, where healing health became high-dollar hustle and the House finally audited back. Houston, he has a problem. May we reproach the bench? In Texas, Judge Moody declares contempt of court against the IT guy. A quick computer fix turned into a hot bench when his honor hollered at the tech guy, ordering him to get out of his courtroom, then barking about finding the gearhead supervisor. Judge in fury later heard it from the legal community, but then ordered one complaining lawyer to appear in court. One angry man. Gall rise. Luck loot lunacy. Jackpot jolted justice. A Kentucky mega money man minted by a massive Powerball payday now nabbed for a baffling break-in. Cops claim the cash-heavy high roller raided a residence for a measly mound of money. From fortune to felony, authorities allege the suddenly wealthy winner went from celebratory spending sprees to suspicious small-time swiping. Investigators insist the irony is incredible. Call it millionaire madness, when winning wasn't enough and greed got greedier. And that's what's happening. I'm Grant Marshall, 2020 News.
1: Expect showers late Tuesday night, currently 78 degrees in Miami. Here's your Atmos weather report for Wednesday, the 6th day of May. I'm Erica Walters for Atmos Weather on WRMI. Mostly cloudy in Miami, and good morning to listeners in Houston. Cloudy, 77 degree temperatures for you. 48 and cloudy in Detroit. Partly cloudy, currently 57 in New York City. In Los Angeles, clear, 58 degree temperatures for you. Finally, the Music City. Forecast for Nashville, Tennessee, cloudy and 72 degree temps for you. In Miami, getting down to 75 overnight tonight. Thursday's high will be in the upper 80s, partly sunny and humid. Temperatures in the upper 80s on Friday. For Atmos Weather, I'm Erica Walters. 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
1: Why? What can he do for me?
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0: 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Indecision in itself is a choice. 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And time always decides against you. The Bible says there'll come a day. You'll cry out to God, but it'll be too late. Come now.
2: 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He's listening. 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
0: Well, she doesn't sound as good as usual, but we do with Retro Top 40. 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

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You know how much we love ham radio around here. 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It's horizonantennas.net. It's a new name for us around here, but it's a name known for high-quality antenna solutions for DXing practically anywhere. Now, the original Shooting Star Horizon Ultralight Antenna covers the popular HF bands, but it's got a real difference. These long-distance antennas require no ground radials, no tower, no rotor. They're ready to go for parks on the air or any other field setup that you might have. They're ready to transport with their optional carry bag and with their optional quadrupod travel stand. Now, these are options so that you can set up and be on the air in minutes wherever you are. HorizonAntennas.net is where you're going to want to go to find out more. These are all pre-assembled and pre-tuned at the factory. Now, on any building, these will work great, but for travel, these Horizon Shooting Star antennas are affordable and made in the USA and reasonable too. Now here's the real update. 6 meters is coming back. And for that hot antenna that you need for 6 meters, Horizon antenna features the Sixer. 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It's HorizonAntenna.net. 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
4: Overslept again. What do I say this time? 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
5: I'm sorry I'm late. 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
6: Excuse me?
5: The traffic was heavy. 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
6: You live across the street.
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Icom, Yaesu, National, Texon, Samsung, Grundig and Gonset, Hallicrafters, Drake, Sanjian and Hammerland, Panasonic and Sony. 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

0: Hi, this is Jim Edwards with Thoughts on Confidence from Proverbs chapter 3, verse 26. For the Lord will be your confidence and will keep your foot from being caught.
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0: Medicare Money Mayhem, plus Orger in the Court, and From Powerball to Prison. I'm Grant Marshall, 2020 News. 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Affordable Care Con. Fraud-fueled fiasco. Federal agents fan out fastening cuffs on a ring of rogue racketeers accused of a massive Medicare money milk. Prosecutors say a coordinated crew cooked up claims, cashed in big, and built the system for $50 million. From fake filings to phantom patients, authorities allege a brazen billing blitz that drained dollars meant for the sick and struggling. Eight suspects seized and a scheme shattered. Call it Care Turned Con, where healing health became high-dollar hustle and the House finally audited back. Houston, he has a problem. May we reproach the bench? In Texas, Judge Moody declares contempt of court against the IT guy. A quick computer fix turned into a hot bench when his honor hollered at the tech guy, ordering him to get out of his courtroom, then barking about finding the gearhead supervisor. Judge in fury later heard it from the legal community, but then ordered one complaining lawyer to appear in court. One angry man. Gall rise. Luck loot lunacy. Jackpot jolted justice. A Kentucky mega money man minted by a massive Powerball payday now nabbed for a baffling break-in. Cops claim the cash-heavy high roller raided a residence for a measly mound of money. From fortune to felony, authorities allege the suddenly wealthy winner went from celebratory spending sprees to suspicious small-time swiping. Investigators insist the irony is incredible. Call it millionaire madness, when winning wasn't enough and greed got greedier. And that's what's happening. I'm Grant Marshall, 2020 News.
1: Expect showers late Tuesday night, currently 76 degrees in Miami. Here is your Atmos weather report for Wednesday, the 6th day of May. I'm Charles Dixon for Atmos Weather on WRMI. Partly cloudy in Miami, and good morning to listeners in Houston. Cloudy, 77 degree temperatures for you. 48 and cloudy in Detroit. Partly cloudy, currently 58 in New York City. In Los Angeles, mostly clear, 53 degree temperatures for you. Finally, the Music City forecast for Nashville, Tennessee, cloudy and 72 degree temps for you. In Miami, getting down to 75 overnight tonight. Thursday's high will be in the upper 80s, partly sunny and humid. Temperatures in the upper 80s on Friday. For Atmos Weather, I'm Charles Dixon.
2: 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Some things never change. We're still playing them. Here's another instant request.

0: centuries, men have longed for certain freedoms. Freedom of speech, freedom of worship, freedom from fear, and freedom from want.
1: Billy Graham.
0: Freedom is something that is related to the very heart and core of the gospel of the grace of God. The Bible teaches that there is a bondage which men have who are in sin. But once a man has been converted to Jesus Christ, freedom becomes a part of his very nature. Jesus said, "Whom the Son shall make free is free indeed." And he also said, "Ye shall know the truth, and the truth shall make you free."
1: You can experience that kind of freedom when you begin a relationship with Jesus Christ. And we can tell you more at findpeacewithgod.net. 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
0: I call upon you to break the chains of sin that are binding you this day. To by faith give yourself to Jesus Christ, and you will find a new freedom that you never dreamed existed.
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0: been talking about R&L Electronics for a good while, and you've heard me go on and on about Roger and the crew at R&L. 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

0: Are you new here in heaven?
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3: Ever think what it would be like if we got to heaven by being good?
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0: I put my boy through college by unselfishly working every weekend for 10 years making bean dip to sell at the flea market.
1: Wow.
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1: About a minute ago.
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0: 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I'd like to put all my local repeaters in, but my goodness, that's such a task. 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Doesn't matter what kind it is. Programming these things can be a challenge. But I'll tell you something. 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

0: Hi, this is Jim Edwards with Thoughts on Salvation from Hebrews chapter 3, verse 7. Wherefore, as the Holy Ghost saith, today, if ye will hear his voice, harden not your hearts, as in the provocation, in the day of temptation, in the wilderness.
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Navigating through a sea of screamers and dreamers, preachers and politicians, you found a place on shortwave with good music and the good news of Jesus Christ. 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

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Here's another now.

0: Medicare Money Mayhem, plus Orger in the Court, and From Powerball to Prison. I'm Grant Marshall, 2020 News. Real news, real stories, real fun. Affordable Care Con. Fraud-fueled fiasco. Federal agents fan out fastening cuffs on a ring of rogue racketeers accused of a massive Medicare money milk. Prosecutors say a coordinated crew cooked up claims, cashed in big, and built the system for $50 million. From fake filings to phantom patients, authorities allege a brazen billing blitz that drained dollars meant for the sick and struggling. 8 suspects seized and a scheme shattered. Call it Care Turned Con, where healing help became high-dollar hustle and the House finally audited back. Houston, he has a problem. May we reproach the bench? In Texas, Judge Moody declares contempt of court against the IT guy. A quick computer fix turned into a hot bench when his honor hollered at the tech guy, ordering him to get out of his courtroom, then barking about finding the gearhead supervisor. Judge in fury later heard it from the legal community, but then ordered one complaining lawyer to appear in court. One angry man. Gall rise. Luck loot lunacy. Jackpot jolted justice. A Kentucky mega money man minted by a massive Powerball payday now nabbed for a baffling break-in. Cops claim the cash-heavy high roller raided a residence for a measly mound of money. From fortune to felony, authorities allege the suddenly wealthy winner went from celebratory spending sprees to suspicious small-time swiping. Investigators insist the irony is incredible. Call it millionaire madness, when winning wasn't enough and greed got greedier. And that's what's happening. I'm Grant Marshall, 2020 News.
1: Expect showers late Tuesday night, currently 76 degrees in Miami. Here's your Atmos weather report for Wednesday, the 6th day of May. I'm Erica Walters for Atmos Weather on WRMI. Partly cloudy in Miami, and good morning to listeners in Houston. Cloudy, 75 degree temperatures for you. 47 and a shower in Detroit. Partly cloudy, currently 58 in New York City. In Los Angeles, clear, 54 degree temperatures for you. Finally, the Music City. Forecast for Nashville, Tennessee, light rain and 72 degree temps for you. In Miami, getting down to 76 overnight tonight. Thursday's high will be in the upper 80s, partly sunny, warm and humid. Temperatures in the upper 80s on Friday. For Atmos Weather, I'm Erica Walters. Have a wonderful morning.
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1: The Legends. Expect showers late Tuesday night, currently 76 degrees in Miami. Here's your Atmos Weather Report for Wednesday, the 6th day of May. I'm Erica Walters for Atmos Weather on WRMI. Partly cloudy in Miami, and good morning to listeners in Houston. Cloudy, 75 degree temperatures for you. 47 and a shower in Detroit. Partly cloudy, currently 58 in New York City. In Los Angeles, clear, 54 degree temperatures for you. Finally, the Music City, forecast for Nashville, Tennessee, light rain and 72 degree temps for you. In Miami, getting down to 76 overnight tonight, Thursday's high will be in the upper 80s, partly sunny, warm and humid. Temperatures in the upper 80s on Friday. For Atmos Weather, I'm Erica Walters. 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

where are you at? 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Jesus lived on your behalf. He died in your place, and he rose to give you new life. You can believe on Jesus right now. Whether in your car, the kitchen, or a walk with your dog, proclaim it out loud. Jesus is Lord. And if you believe in your heart that God raised him from the dead, you will be saved. 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

0: This is Jim Edwards with a message about strength from the Bible's book of Deuteronomy. Be strong and courageous. Do not fear or be in dread of them, for it's the Lord your God who goes with you. He will not leave you or forsake you.
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0: Medicare Money Mayhem, plus Orger in the Court, and From Powerball to Prison. I'm Grant Marshall, 2020 News. 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Affordable Care Con. Fraud-fueled fiasco. Federal agents fan out fastening cuffs on a ring of rogue racketeers accused of a massive Medicare money milk. Prosecutors say a coordinated crew cooked up claims, cashed in big, and built the system for $50 million. From fake filings to phantom patients, authorities allege a brazen billing blitz that drained dollars meant for the sick and struggling. 8 suspects seized and a scheme shattered. Call it Care Turned Con, where healing help became high-dollar hustle and the House finally audited back. Houston, he has a problem. May we reproach the bench? In Texas, Judge Moody declares contempt of court against the IT guy. A quick computer fix turned into a hot bench when his honor hollered at the tech guy, ordering him to get out of his courtroom, then barking about finding the gearhead supervisor. Judge in fury later heard it from the legal community, but then ordered one complaining lawyer to appear in court. One angry man. Gall rise. Luck loot lunacy. Jackpot jolted justice. A Kentucky mega money man minted by a massive Powerball payday now nabbed for a baffling break-in. Cops claim the cash-heavy high roller raided a residence for a measly mound of money. From fortune to felony, authorities allege the suddenly wealthy winner went from celebratory spending sprees to suspicious small-time swiping. Investigators insist the irony is incredible. Call it millionaire madness, when winning wasn't enough and greed got greedier. And that's what's happening. I'm Grant Marshall, 2020 News.
1: Expect showers before dawn Wednesday, currently 75 degrees in Miami. Here is your Atmos weather report for Wednesday, the 6th day of May. I'm Charles Dixon for Atmos Weather on WRMI. Mostly clear in Miami, and good morning to listeners in Houston. Mostly cloudy, 75 degree temperatures for you. 47 and cloudy in Detroit. Partly cloudy, currently 57 in New York City. In Los Angeles, clear, 53 degree temperatures for you. Finally, the Music City forecast for Nashville, Tennessee. Rain and 66 degree temps for you. In Miami, getting down to 75 overnight tonight. Thursday's high will be in the upper 80s. Partly sunny, warm and humid. Temperatures in the upper 80s on Friday. For Atmos Weather, I'm Charles Dixon.
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0: millions of Ukrainians have fled their homeland to find safety in other countries. Now, this isn't your situation, but that doesn't mean you're not searching for rescue.
1: The cry of the whole world tonight is, what must we do to be saved? Our world is in danger. You and I are in danger, not only in this life, but in the life to come.
0: Billy Graham says everyone needs to be saved from their sins. And there's only one way to do that.
1: Believe on the Lord Jesus Christ and thou shalt be saved. He died on the cross. He shed his blood for you. Faith means that you commit, that you surrender yourself totally, completely, and all that you have to Jesus Christ as your Lord and Savior.
0: Jesus is ready to forgive your sins and give your life new meaning and purpose. 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And it's from the Billy Graham Evangelistic Association.

Hi, Jeff Lawrence again for ICOM America. Ham radio, it's supposed to be fun, right? Well, now I've figured out how to make it really fun. Recently, I've really gotten into POTA, Parks on the Air. Oh, it's a ball to do. And it's usually done with QRP, which is really low wattage. Rhea was telling me, it's a bit of a challenge, but that's what's fun about it. POTA, Parks on the Air, or SOTA, Summits on the Air. This is a way for you to get out and enjoy the great outdoors and still bring your ham radio with you. So I got intrigued and went ahead and purchased one myself. I went ahead and picked up an IC705. This little rig is absolutely cool as anything. And depending upon the band and your mode, it'll go up to 10 watts output wherever you happen to be. And that's with a simple little battery. It'll run 80 meters all the way up to the VH and UHF frequencies. It's incredible. All modes too. 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

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Even FT8. 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Really, it's amazing. 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
6: 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Sing along. 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This is revival.

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0: 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I mean, it's all up here. 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

0: Hi, this is Jim Edwards with a message about hope from the book of Deuteronomy, chapter 20. For the Lord your God is he who goes with you to fight for you against your enemies, to give you the victory.
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0: Ladies and gentlemen, WRMI Legends realizes some of you folks do not have access to a computer, and you don't have access to getting online and sending emails. We'd love to hear from you, though. 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Our snail mail address is simple. It's Post Office Box 102, Lebanon, Tennessee, 37088. Let's do that again. Post Office Box 102, Lebanon, Tennessee, 37088. We'd love to hear from you. Write us a snail mail. I love to get mail. 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And that is Post Office Box 102, Lebanon, Tennessee, 37088. 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

0: Medicare Money Mayhem, plus Orger in the Court, and From Powerball to Prison. I'm Grant Marshall, 2020 News. Real news, real stories, real fun. Affordable Care Con. Fraud-fueled fiasco. Federal agents fan out fastening cuffs on a ring of rogue racketeers accused of a massive Medicare money milk. Prosecutors say a coordinated crew cooked up claims, cashed in big, and built the system for $50 million. From fake filings to phantom patients, authorities allege a brazen billing blitz that drained dollars meant for the sick and struggling. 8 suspects seized and a scheme shattered. Call it Care Turned Con, where healing help became high-dollar hustle and the House finally audited back. Houston, he has a problem. May we reproach the bench? In Texas, Judge Moody declares contempt of court against the IT guy. A quick computer fix turned into a hot bench when his honor hollered at the tech guy, ordering him to get out of his courtroom, then barking about finding the gearhead supervisor. Judge in fury later heard it from the legal community, but then ordered one complaining lawyer to appear in court. One angry man. Gall rise. Luck loot lunacy. Jackpot jolted justice. A Kentucky mega money man minted by a massive Powerball payday now nabbed for a baffling break-in. Cops claim the cash-heavy high roller raided a residence for a measly mound of money. From fortune to felony, authorities allege the suddenly wealthy winner went from celebratory spending sprees to suspicious small-time swiping. Investigators insist the irony is incredible. Call it millionaire madness, when winning wasn't enough and greed got greedier. And that's what's happening. I'm Grant Marshall, 2020 News.
1: A thunderstorm Saturday afternoon, currently 74 degrees in Miami. Here's your Atmos weather report for Wednesday, the 6th day of May. I'm Erica Walters for Atmos Weather on WRMI. Mostly clear in Miami, and good morning to listeners in Houston. Mostly cloudy, 75 degree temperatures for you. 46 and cloudy in Detroit. Mostly cloudy, currently 56 in New York City. In Los Angeles, clear, 54 degree temperatures for you. Finally, the Music City. Forecast for Nashville, Tennessee, cloudy and 57 degree temps for you. In Miami, getting down to 74 overnight tonight. Thursday's high will be in the upper 80s, partly sunny, warm, and humid. Temperatures in the upper 80s on Friday. For Atmos Weather, I'm Erica Walters. Have a great morning.
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0: Some things never change. We're still playing them. Here's another instant request.

0: Millions of Ukrainians have fled their homeland to find safety in other countries. Now, this isn't your situation, but that doesn't mean you're not searching for rescue.
1: The cry of the whole world tonight is, what must we do to be saved? Our world is in danger. You and I are in danger, not only in this life, but in the life to come.
0: Billy Graham says everyone needs to be saved from their sins, and there's only one way to do that.
1: Believe on the Lord Jesus Christ and thou shalt be saved. He died on the cross. He shed his blood for you. Faith means that you commit, that you surrender yourself totally, completely, and all that you have to Jesus Christ as your Lord and Savior.
0: Jesus is ready to forgive your sins and give your life new meaning and purpose. 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And it's from the Billy Graham Evangelistic Association.
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Yo, Jeff Lawrence here from WRMI Legends. 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
4: Hi, Bob. 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
5: Nope. 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
4: What?
5: This is the 491st time you've asked me to forgive you, and I don't have to anymore. Why? 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
6: You've been keeping records?
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5: Well, I accepted your apology then.
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5: What?
6: If you forgave me, you wouldn't have held on to it all these years. 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
5: But that towel really hurt.
6: I'm very sorry.
5: Oh. Well, I forgive you.
6: Are you counting that as number 492, or did you really forgive me?
5: I get the point. I'm sorry I kept the list.
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0: Hi, this is Jim Edwards with a message of hope from the book of Ephesians, chapter 6. Finally, be strong in the Lord and in the strength of his might.
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0: Medicare Money Mayhem, plus Orger in the Court, and From Powerball to Prison. I'm Grant Marshall, 2020 News. Real news, real stories, real fun. Affordable Care Con. Fraud-fueled fiasco. Federal agents fan out fastening cuffs on a ring of rogue racketeers accused of a massive Medicare money milk. Prosecutors say a coordinated crew cooked up claims, cashed in big, and built the system for $50 million. From fake filings to phantom patients, authorities allege a brazen billing blitz that drained dollars meant for the sick and struggling. 8 suspects seized and a scheme shattered. Call it Care Turned Con, where healing help became high-dollar hustle and the House finally audited back. Houston, he has a problem. May we reproach the bench? In Texas, Judge Moody declares contempt of court against the IT guy. A quick computer fix turned into a hot bench when his honor hollered at the tech guy, ordering him to get out of his courtroom, then barking about finding the gearhead supervisor. Judge in fury later heard it from the legal community, but then ordered one complaining lawyer to appear in court. One angry man. Gall rise. Luck loot lunacy. Jackpot jolted justice. A Kentucky mega money man minted by a massive Powerball payday now nabbed for a baffling break-in. Cops claim the cash-heavy high roller raided a residence for a measly mound of money. From fortune to felony, authorities allege the suddenly wealthy winner went from celebratory spending sprees to suspicious small-time swiping. Investigators insist the irony is incredible. Call it millionaire madness, when winning wasn't enough and greed got greedier. And that's what's happening. I'm Grant Marshall, 2020 News.
1: A thunderstorm Saturday afternoon, currently 77 degrees in Miami. Here is your Atmos weather report for Wednesday, the 6th day of May. I'm Charles Dixon for Atmos Weather on WRMI. Partly sunny in Miami, and good morning to listeners in Houston. Light fog, 75 degree temperatures for you. 45 and cloudy in Detroit. Mostly sunny, currently 59 in New York City. In Los Angeles, mostly clear, 54 degree temperatures for you. Finally, the Music City forecast for Nashville, Tennessee, cloudy and 55 degree temps for you. In Miami, getting down to 76 overnight tonight. Thursday's high will be in the upper 80s, partly sunny, warm and humid. Temperatures in the upper 80s on Friday. For Atmos Weather, I'm Charles Dixon. Thanks for the
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0: What?
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This

A thunderstorm Saturday afternoon, currently 77 degrees in Miami. Here is your Atmos weather report for Wednesday, the 6th day of May. I'm Charles Dixon for Atmos Weather on WRMI. Partly sunny in Miami, and good morning to listeners in Houston. Light fog, 75 degree temperatures for you, 45 and cloudy in Detroit. Mostly sunny, currently 59 in New York City. In Los Angeles, mostly clear, 54 degree temperatures for you. Finally, the Music City forecast for Nashville, Tennessee, cloudy and 55 degree temps for you. In Miami, getting down to 76 overnight tonight. Thursday's high will be in the upper 80s, partly sunny, warm and humid. Temperatures in the upper 80s on Friday. For Atmos Weather, I'm Charles Dixon. 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

0: Okay, Mr. Smith, let's take a look at what you're doing for the long term.
1: Okay, let's see. I have several mutual funds, a few T-bills, CDs, and a sizable amount of gold.
0: Oh, I'm talking about the long term.
1: Oh, definitely.
2: I won't be touching this stuff till retirement.
0: I mean the long term.
1: The long term.
0: After retirement?
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0: What investments have you made for that period of your life?
1: What do you mean?
0: The Bible says not to put our hope in wealth, but to put our hope in God. 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
2: Oh, I hadn't thought much past my own death.
0: Mr. Smith, people don't die, only bodies die. You'll be around for a long time after your death. Now is the time to plan ahead.
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Hi, Jeff Lawrence again for ICOM America. Ham radio, it's supposed to be fun, right? Well, now I've figured out how to make it really fun. Recently, I've really gotten into POTA. Parks on the Air. Oh, it's a ball to do. And it's usually done with QRP, which is really low wattage. Rhea was telling me, yeah, it's a bit of a challenge, but that's what's fun about it. POTA, Parks on the Air, or SOTA, Summits on the Air. This is a way for you to get out and enjoy the great outdoors and still bring your ham radio with you. So I got intrigued and went ahead and purchased one myself. I went ahead and picked up an IC705. This little rig is absolutely cool as anything. And depending upon the band and your mode, it'll go up to 10 watts output wherever you happen to be. And that's with a simple little battery. It'll run 80 meters all the way up to the VH and UHF frequencies. It's incredible. All modes too. 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

0: Hi, this is Jim Edwards with a message about hope from the book of Isaiah, chapter 12. Behold, God is my salvation. I will trust and I will not be afraid. For the Lord God is my strength and my song, and he has become my salvation.
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By now, you may have heard of the passing of General Manager Ted Randall. Ted was an inspiration to all of us who were involved in this project. Ted will sorely be missed, but the question of WRMI Legends' future has come up. The WRMI staff and transmitters in Okeechobee, Florida, will of course remain, and our plan is to stay the course and to keep the music, fun, personality, and the good news of Jesus Christ alive on shortwave in the future. The WRMI Legends project is indeed unique, but now we would like to ask a special financial favor. 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

0: Medicare Money Mayhem, plus Orger in the Court, and From Powerball to Prison. I'm Grant Marshall, 2020 News. 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Affordable Care Con. Fraud-fueled fiasco. Federal agents fan out fastening cuffs on a ring of rogue racketeers accused of a massive Medicare money milk. Prosecutors say a coordinated crew cooked up claims, cashed in big, and built the system for $50 million. From fake filings to phantom patients, authorities allege a brazen billing blitz that drained dollars meant for the sick and struggling. 8 suspects seized and a scheme shattered. Call it Care Turned Con, where healing health became high-dollar hustle and the House finally audited back. Houston, he has a problem. May we reproach the bench? In Texas, Judge Moody declares contempt of court against the IT guy. A quick computer fix turned into a hot bench when his honor hollered at the tech guy, ordering him to get out of his courtroom, then barking about finding the gearhead supervisor. Judge in fury later heard it from the legal community, but then ordered one complaining lawyer to appear in court. One angry man. Gall rise. Luck loot lunacy. Jackpot jolted justice. A Kentucky mega money man minted by a massive Powerball payday now nabbed for a baffling break-in. Cops claim the cash-heavy high roller raided a residence for a measly mound of money. From fortune to felony, authorities allege the suddenly wealthy winner went from celebratory spending sprees to suspicious small-time swiping. Investigators insist the irony is incredible. Call it millionaire madness, when winning wasn't enough and greed got greedier. And that's what's happening. I'm Grant Marshall, 2020 News.
1: A thunderstorm Saturday afternoon, currently 79 degrees in Miami. Here's your Atmos Weather Report for Wednesday, the 6th day of May. I'm Erica Walters for Atmos Weather on WRMI. Mostly sunny in Miami, and good morning to listeners in Houston. Mostly cloudy, 75 degree temperatures for you. 48 and mostly cloudy in Detroit. Sunny, currently 60 in New York City. In Los Angeles, clear, 53 degree temperatures for you. Finally, the Music City, forecast for Nashville, Tennessee, cloudy and 55 degree temps for you. In Miami, getting down to 76 overnight tonight. Thursday's high will be in the upper 80s, partly sunny, warm and humid. Temperatures in the upper 80s on Friday. For Atmos Weather, I'm Erica Walters. Have a wonderful morning.
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5: Name of this song is The Wildwood Flower. Now, the Wildwood Flower is an old country classic. It's gained a whole new popularity. The song isn't any more popular, but the flower's doing real good. The Wildwood Flower grew wild on the farm, and we never knew what it was called. Some said it's a flower, and some said it's a weed. I didn't give it much thought. One day I was out there talking to my brother and I reached down for a weed to chew on. Things got fuzzy and things got blurry and then everything was gone. Didn't know what happened but I knew it beat the hell out of sniffing burlap. I come to and my brother was there and he said, "What's wrong with your eyes?" I said, "I don't know, I was chewing on a weed." He said, "Let me give it a try." Spent the rest of that day and most of that night trying to find my brother Bill. Caught up with him about 6 o'clock the next morning, naked, singing on the windmill. He said he flew up there. I had to fly out and get him down. He's about half crazy. The very next day, we picked a bunch of them weeds and we put them in the sun to dry. Then we mashed them up and cleaned them off, put them in the corn cob pie. Smoking them wildwood flowers got to be a habit. We never seen no harm. Oh, we thought it was kind of handy. Take a trip and never leave the farm. Big old puff of wildwood weed.

0: just smiled and waved, sitting there on that sack of seeds. Y'all come back now, you hear?
1: There's an attempt by Satan today to spread rumors among Christians of the world, to take text out of context, to break up Christian friendships, to get Christians to accuse each other.
2: You've probably seen the kinds of problems Billy Graham just described. Maybe you've even been in the middle of some of them. As divisive as those problems can be, the Bible teaches that followers of Jesus Christ can rise above them.
1: Before Christ left, he had a last meeting with his disciples, and one of the things he said was this: "A new commandment I give unto you, that ye love one another as I have loved you, that ye also love one another."
2: That kind of love builds a strong bond between people who love Jesus but might not see eye to eye on everything else.
1: Let's take this Christian love that God has given us. Let's not let a few misunderstandings and differences divide us.
2: You can learn more about the unity and peace Jesus wants you to experience by visiting us online, findpeacewithgod.net. 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

rtsystemsinc.com. 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I'd like to put all my local repeaters in, but my goodness, that's such a task. You know, you got to enter this and then hit enter, and then you got to, you know what I'm talking about on an HT. 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

0: John, your farm could do without you for a Sunday morning.
1: Pastor, I wouldn't step into your church if you paid me.
0: Why not?
1: Well, I know old Wilbur, who claims to be a Christian, and Joe Bob Smith, who attends your church and claims he's a Christian, too. They're about as worthless as my skinny three-legged hog. I'm better than they are.
0: Christians aren't perfect, John, but I understand. Well, I'm here to buy a pig.
1: Boy, you come to the right place. I got the best hogs in the whole county.
0: Really?
1: Yeah. That one there near the trough, he won first prize at the state fair just last year.
0: How much for the three-legged hog?
1: That old worthless thing? I'll give it to you for $4.
0: Sold. There you go.
1: Okay, but why you want that skinny old thing?
0: Well, I'm going to take this pig and ride all over this area telling folks that this is the kind of hogs you raise.
1: You can't do that. I got some of the best hogs around, and you're going to show that old thing? That ain't fair.
0: If it's fair for the church, it's fair for the hogs.
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0: Hi, this is Jim Edwards with a message of hope from the book of Matthew, chapter 11. Come to me, all who labor and are heavy laden, and I will give you rest.
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0: 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Pick the one you want and we'll play it as soon as we can. Like this instant request.

0: 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I'm Grant Marshall, 2020 News. 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Fraud-fueled fiasco. Federal agents fan out fastening cuffs on a ring of rogue racketeers accused of a massive Medicare money milk. Prosecutors say a coordinated crew cooked up claims, cashed in big, and built the system for $50 million. From fake filings to phantom patients, authorities allege a brazen billing blitz that drained dollars meant for the sick and struggling. 8 suspects seized and a scheme shattered. Call it Care Turned Con, where healing help became high-dollar hustle and the house finally audited back. Houston, he has a problem. May we reproach the bench? In Texas, Judge Moody declares contempt of court against the IT guy. A quick computer fix turned into a hot bench when his honor hollered at the tech guy, ordering him to get out of his courtroom, then barking about finding the gearhead supervisor. Judge in fury later heard it from the legal community, but then ordered one complaining lawyer to appear in court. One angry man. Gall rise. Luck loot lunacy. Jackpot jolted justice. A Kentucky mega money man minted by a massive Powerball payday now nabbed for a baffling break-in. Cops claim the cash-heavy high roller raided a residence for a measly mound of money. From fortune to felony, authorities allege the suddenly wealthy winner went from celebratory spending sprees to suspicious small-time swiping. Investigators insist the irony is incredible. Call it millionaire madness, when winning wasn't enough and greed got greedier. And that's what's happening. I'm Grant Marshall, 2020 News.
1: A thunderstorm Saturday afternoon, currently 80 degrees in Miami. Here is your Atmos weather report for Wednesday, the 6th day of May. I'm Charles Dixon for Atmos Weather on WRMI. Mostly sunny in Miami, and good morning to listeners in Houston. Light fog, 75 degree temperatures for you. 49 and mostly sunny in Detroit. Mostly cloudy, currently 61 in New York City. In Los Angeles, sunny, 54 degree temperatures for you. Finally, the Music City forecast for Nashville, Tennessee. Rain and 54 degree temps for you. In Miami, getting down to 76 overnight tonight. Thursday's high will be in the upper 80s. Partly sunny, warm and humid. Temperatures in the upper 80s on Friday. For Atmos Weather, I'm Charles Dixon. Have a wonderful day.
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0: The United States Space Force. It almost sounds like science fiction, doesn't it? Well, the USSF is more science than fiction. It protects America's interests and security in outer space. But what about the security of inner space? Your inner space.
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0: 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That's 855-255-PRAY. We're the Billy Graham Evangelistic Association.

WRMI Legends, Jeff Lawrence, KB4RIZ. You know how much we love ham radio around here. 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It's horizonantennas.net. 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Now, the original Shooting Star Horizon Ultralight antenna covers the popular HF bands, but it's got a real difference. 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They're ready to go for parks on the air or any other field setup that you might have. They're ready to transport with their optional carry bag and with their optional quadrupod travel stand. Now, these are options so that you can set up and be on the air in minutes wherever you are. HorizonAntennas.net is where you're going to want to go to find out more. These are all pre-assembled and pre-tuned at the factory. 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Now here's the real update. 6 meters is coming back. And for that hot antenna that you need for 6 meters, Horizon antenna features the Sixer. 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So wherever you are, you can get one. 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
1: Bob, why are you smoking a pipe?
2: I'm not Bob. I'm Jake Savage.
1: Jake Savage?
2: That's right. Bob did a lot of bad things. He messed up his marriage, stole from his employer, and wrecked his friend's car. Jake Savage would never do things like that.
1: Does this mean you'll stop borrowing things without asking?
2: That's right. I'm a new person. I'm now Jake Savage.
1: So then, Jake wouldn't wear my dinner jacket without asking, right?
2: Oh, yeah. Can I borrow this jacket? I'm sorry.
1: Wait a minute. Did you say you wrecked your friend's car?
2: Yeah. Didn't Bob tell you?
1: This is ridiculous. Look, Bob.
2: It's Jake.
1: Bob, if you've wronged others, the only way to deal with your guilt is to admit that what you've done is wrong and ask God to forgive you. And if you can, mend your relationships. You can't get rid of your guilt by pretending to be a new person.
2: Yeah, I guess you're right. Jake Savage is a cool name, though, huh?
1: Yeah, I'd get rid of the pipe.
2: What, you don't like the bubbles?
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1: 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We're still playing them. Here's another instant request.

0: Hi, this is Jim Edwards with a message about strength from the book of Exodus, chapter 15. The Lord is my strength and my song, and he has become my salvation. This is my God, and I will praise him, my Father's God, and I will exalt him.
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0: Reaper Runs Rogue, plus Axis of Malice and Wandering Zoo. I'm Grant Marshall, 2020 news, real stories, real fun. Weed Smuggler's Blues, Professor Turned Pot Pirate. Rolling Stone reports a man swapped syllabi for sailcloth, steering sea-soaked shipments of Colombian cannabis across a risky reef of riches. From classroom calm to contraband currents, authorities say the brainy buccaneer banked big before a cartel crackdown capsized the caper. Call it higher learning gone higher rolling, when scholarly smarts met smuggling schemes and the final exam came with handcuffs. 60 Minutes, TikTok 6 schlock. You know it's a bad day when a former 60 Minutes reporter trashes the once proud show. Steve Croft says it was a snake pit, a place he hated, a job he'd probably turn down if he could do it all over again. Backstabbing, cutthroat, a brutal 24-hour-a-day grind, says Dirty Quandary, but Croft got out in time. It may soon be 60 Limits when Soviet TV gets done with it. Prodigal Fun. Finally, Fever Fly Trap and Flying Fowl. WKRP in Cincinnati, one step closer to a real rock and roll heaven homecoming. Some station in the Carolinas claims it's auctioned off the long kicking around classic kooky call letters to a broadcaster in Cincy. If true, the station ID would air for real at last along the banks of the Ohio River, close to a half century after the fictional CBS sitcom got canceled. Will WKRP in Cincinnati launch with a free turkey giveaway? And how about Freebird as the first tune to drop? And that's what's happening. I'm Grant Marshall, 2020 News.
1: A thunderstorm Saturday afternoon, currently 81 degrees in Miami. Here's your Atmos weather report for Wednesday, the 6th day of May. I'm Erica Walters for Atmos Weather on WRMI. Mostly cloudy in Miami, and good morning to listeners in Houston. Cloudy, 77 degree temperatures for you. 52 and mostly sunny in Detroit. Mostly cloudy, currently 65 in New York City. In Los Angeles, sunny, 53 degree temperatures for you. Finally, the Music City, forecast for Nashville, Tennessee, cloudy and 55 degree temps for you. In Miami, getting down to 76 overnight tonight, Thursday's high will be in the upper 80s, partly sunny, warm and humid. Temperatures in the upper 80s on Friday. For Atmos Weather, I'm Erica Walters. Have a great morning.
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0: You're alive physically, but your soul, your spirit is separated from God. And as a result, it brings about all kinds of inner problems, inner tensions and frustrations, loneliness, emptiness, guilt, all these things as a result of that. We want something, something else. And we don't know what it is.
1: What you want is God.
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0: I've been talking about R&L Electronics for a good while, and you've heard me go on and on about Roger and the crew at R&L. When you call there, you get answers. 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

A thunderstorm Saturday afternoon, currently 81 degrees in Miami. Here's your Atmos weather report for Wednesday, the 6th day of May. I'm Erica Walters for Atmos Weather on WRMI. Mostly cloudy in Miami, and good morning to listeners in Houston. Cloudy, 77 degree temperatures for you. 52 and mostly sunny in Detroit. Mostly cloudy, currently 65 in New York City. In Los Angeles, sunny, 53 degree temperatures for you. Finally, the Music City, forecast for Nashville, Tennessee, cloudy and 55 degree temps for you. In Miami, getting down to 76 overnight tonight. Thursday's high will be in the upper 80s, partly sunny, warm and humid. Temperatures in the upper 80s on Friday. For Atmos Weather, I'm Erica Walters. Have a great morning.

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3: Okay, jury members, we need to come to a conclusion on this case.
4: 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There were 10 witnesses who saw him.
5: I agree.
3: Anyone think he's not guilty?
6: I think he's not guilty. His brother said he was with him 300 miles away.
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5: Yes.
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5: I don't know, but we need to respect the beliefs and testimonies of all the witnesses.
3: In other words, you don't really want to think this through?
7: Many people believe that all religions lead to heaven, yet Jesus claimed that he is the way, the truth, and the life, and that no one comes to the Father except through him. Since these claims contradict each other, have you examined the evidence and decided which is the truth? Another message from Lifeline Productions, located on the web at lifelinepro.com.

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0: 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I'd like to put all my local repeaters in, but my goodness, that's such a task. You know, you got to enter this and then hit enter, and then you got to, you know what I'm talking about on an HT. 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
3: Hello there, it's Dave Mason. I can't believe I get to do this. The No Slow Show on Cinco de Mayo. This is going to be so much fun. Unless you decide it should.

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1: 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All right. 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

0: 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That's Heartaches by the Number. And it's Guy Mitchell. 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
0: And this is the No Slow Show. My name is Dave Mason. I'm here on 100,000 watt WRMI 50/50 kilohertz until midnight Eastern. Then we go to 75/70 till 2.

0: Reefer Runs Rogue, plus Axis of Malice and Wandering Zoo. I'm Grant Marshall, 2020 news, real stories, real fun. Weed Smuggler's Blues, Professor Turned Pot Pirate. Rolling Stone reports a man swapped syllabi for sailcloth, steering sea-soaked shipments of Colombian cannabis across a risky reef of riches. From classroom calm to contraband currents, authorities say the brainy buccaneer banked big before a cartel crackdown capsized the caper. Call it higher learning gone higher rolling, when scholarly smarts met smuggling schemes and the final exam came with handcuffs. 60 Minutes, TikTok 6 Schlock. You know it's a bad day when a former 60 Minutes reporter trashes the once proud show. Steve Croft says it was a snake pit, a place he hated, a job he'd probably turn down if he could do it all over again. Backstabbing, cutthroat, a brutal 24-hour-a-day grind, says Dirty Quandary, but Croft got out in time. It may soon be 60 Limits when Soviet TV gets done with it. Prodigal Fun. Finally, Fever Fly Trap and Flying Fowl. WKRP in Cincinnati, one step closer to a real rock and roll heaven homecoming. Some station in the Carolinas claims it's auctioned off the long kicking around classic kooky call letters to a broadcaster in Cincy. If true, the station ID would air for real at last along the banks of the Ohio River, close to a half century after the fictional CBS sitcom got canceled. Will WKRP in Cincinnati launch with a free turkey giveaway? And how about Freebird as the first tune to drop? And that's what's happening. I'm Grant Marshall, 2020 News.
1: Humid today, currently 82 degrees in Miami. Here is your Atmos weather report for Wednesday, the 6th day of May. I'm Charles Dixon for Atmos Weather on WRMI. Partly sunny in Miami, and good morning to listeners in Houston. Cloudy, 79 degree temperatures for you. 55 and partly sunny in Detroit. Cloudy, currently 65 in New York City. In Los Angeles, sunny, 53 degree temperatures for you. Finally, the Music City forecast for Nashville, Tennessee, cloudy and 54 degree temps for you. In Miami, getting down to 76 overnight tonight. Thursday's high will be in the upper 80s, partly sunny and warm. Temperatures in the upper 80s on Friday. For Atmos Weather, I'm Charles Dixon. Have a

0: Yeah, yourself. Wake me up before you go-go. It's George Michael and Wham! This is WRMI Legends with Dave Mason. Some people thought years ago it was not a good idea to have a beard if you had a bald head. Today, they think it's very cool, but it used to scream midlife crisis, they said. Nah, nothing wrong with that at all. In fact, I think it's kind of cool looking. But I'm not going to shave my head. Not today.
1: As the world moves from crisis to crisis, as tensions increase by the hour, many organizations today are trying to solve society's problems without God.
2: Is that such a bad thing? Well, here's what Billy Graham thought.
1: We're expending futile efforts to change the world without the redemptive power of Christ. And if we try to do it without his help, we are doomed to fail. Christ can change the world by changing the hearts of men. The Bible says Jesus Christ the same yesterday, today, and forever. Christ is still relevant. He can still bring peace to the human heart. He can still forgive sin. He can still reconcile men to God. He can still bring love where there is hate, joy where there is sorrow, peace where there is confusion, and purpose where there is futility.
2: Would you like to find the love, joy, peace, and purpose that Billy Graham just talked about? We'd love to help. Visit us at findpeacewithgod.net. We're the Billy Graham Evangelistic Association.
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0: Yep, Fats Domino did it a long time ago. And so did Smiley Lewis. I hear you knocking, but you can't come in. It's Dave Edmondson. This is Dave Mason. Yes, it's WRMI Legends.
1: Lord, I know I gave my word that I'd help serve food this weekend, but I just got two tickets for front row seats at the big game this Saturday. What do you want me to do? Show me your will. Okay, heads, I go to the game. Now, Lord, you provided these tickets, so to be absolutely sure, tails, I go to the game. Okay, I'll serve food if the phone rings within the next 2 seconds.
2: Often our struggle with God's will is not so much in knowing what He wants us to do, but in being willing to do it.
1: Okay, Lord, I know I gave my word to help serve, so if you want me to not use these valuable tickets and miss my opportunity to go to the big game, then let a herd of elephants run through my front room. Okay, that could happen. How about elephants on bicycles? Bummer.
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1: 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You ain't nothing-

0: Elvis, keep it going. No slow show. WRMI Legends with Dave Mason. It's Cinco de Mayo, the 5th of May. Somewhere, a margarita machine just said, thank you.
1: 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You know how much we love ham radio around here. 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It's horizonantennas.net. It's a new name for us around here, but it's a name known for high-quality antenna solutions for DXing practically anywhere. Now, the original Shooting Star Horizon Ultralight antenna covers the popular HF bands, but it's got a real difference. These long-distance antennas require no ground radials, no tower, no rotor. They're ready to go for parks on the air or any other field setup that you might have. They're ready to transport with their optional carry bag and with their optional quadrupod travel stand. Now, these are options so that you can set up and be on the air in minutes wherever you are. HorizonAntennas.net is where you're going to want to go to find out more. These are all pre-assembled and pre-tuned at the factory. Now, on any building, these will work great, but for travel, these Horizon Shooting Star antennas are affordable and made in the USA and reasonable too. Now here's the real update. 6 meters is coming back. And for that hot antenna that you need for 6 meters, Horizon antenna features the Sixer. Sounds like an old Heath Kit radio, but no, it covers the magic band from 50 to 54 megahertz and the most affordable antenna in the lineup. 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It's HorizonAntenna.net. 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The lightweight and easy way for you to be on the air anywhere. Just knowing you're listening is reward enough for us. So we reward you with your instant requests at WRMILegends.com. Here's another now.

0: 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So a lot of nerdy things are going around today. Things that back in the day, people say, no, you can't do that. But now you can. Things like, Dungeons and Dragons and Warhammer and anime and comics and anyone who's into fantasy, super. It's a very cool thing in the 21st century.
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0: Hi, this is Jim Edwards with thoughts on assurance from 1 John chapter 5, verse 12. He who has the Son has a life. He who does not have the Son of God does not have the life. These things I've written to you who believe in the name of the Son of God, that you may know that you have eternal life, and that you may continue to believe in the name of the Son of God.
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0: old you are, MI Legends of Dave Mason's Down Under. Men at Work. I got some news coming up about that Tootsie Roll that you had today. You're going to think twice about it. Coming right up.
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0: 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Here's something about the Tootsie Rolls that you've been chomping on. The Tootsie Roll might be 130 years old. The candy is made, they use a graining process, mixes in parts of the previous day's batch, sort of like a sourdough starter, meaning the remnants of the original 1896 recipe could still be present in the 64 million Tootsie Rolls produced each day. Don't they wash out those things?
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0: You're right. It's a sledgehammer. And you're right. It's Peter Gabriel. And you're right. 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

0: 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This is Dave Mason. 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I'll tell you some thoughts on that one on the way in just a couple of minutes. Dave, got the greatest hits of all time. 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
1: It's pretty common to hear that there are many different paths that will lead us to God. But the Bible tells us there is only one way. Here's Billy Graham.
2: There is but one gospel that can meet man's basic need, and that is the gospel of deliverance from all our sin through Jesus Christ, who suffered once for all, the just for the unjust, that he might bring us to God. There are many of you that are saying, but that is not for me. Yes, that is for you. Whoever you are, whatever race or religious background you may have, the gospel is for you.
1: And that is good news for all of us.
2: You need no longer be condemned by your own conscience. You need no longer fear death. You need no longer fear judgment. Jesus Christ can save you from all these and more.
1: Need to know more? We're here at this number, 888-388-2683. That's 888-388-2683. We're the Billy Graham Evangelistic Association.

0: Reaper Runs Rogue, plus Axis of Malice and Wandering Zoo. I'm Grant Marshall, 2020 news, real stories, real fun. Weed Smuggler's Blues, Professor Turned Pot Pirate. Rolling Stone reports a man swapped syllabi for sailcloth, steering sea-soaked shipments of Colombian cannabis across a risky reef of riches. From classroom calm to contraband currents, authorities say the brainy buccaneer banked big before a cartel crackdown capsized the caper. Call it higher learning gone higher rolling, when scholarly smarts met smuggling schemes and the final exam came with handcuffs. 60 Minutes, TikTok 6 schlock. You know it's a bad day when a former 60 Minutes reporter trashes the once proud show. Steve Croft says it was a snake pit, a place he hated, a job he'd probably turn down if he could do it all over again. Backstabbing, cutthroat, a brutal 24-hour-a-day grind, says Dirty Quandary, but Croft got out in time. It may soon be 60 Limits when Soviet TV gets done with it. Prodigal Fun. Finally, Fever Fly Trap and Flying Fowl. WKRP in Cincinnati, one step closer to a real rock and roll heaven homecoming. Some station in the Carolinas claims it's auctioned off the long kicking around classic kooky call letters to a broadcaster in Cincy. If true, the station ID would air for real at last along the banks of the Ohio River, close to a half century after the fictional CBS sitcom got canceled. Will WKRP in Cincinnati launch with a free turkey giveaway? And how about Freebird as the first tune to drop? And that's what's happening. I'm Grant Marshall, 2020 News.
1: Humid today, currently 82 degrees in Miami. Here's your Atmos weather report for Wednesday, the 6th day of May. I'm Erica Walters for Atmos Weather on WRMI. Mostly sunny in Miami, and good morning to listeners in Houston. Cloudy, 79 degree temperatures for you. 54 and partly sunny in Detroit. Cloudy, currently 64 in New York City. In Los Angeles, mostly sunny, 60 degree temperatures for you. Finally, the Music City, forecast for Nashville, Tennessee, cloudy and 55 degree temps for you. In Miami, getting down to 76 overnight tonight. Thursday's high will be in the upper 80s, partly sunny and warm. Temperatures in the upper 80s on Friday. For Atmos Weather, I'm Erica Walters. 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

0: 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But if it slips a little bit, it's thanks to you and your request and your need to hear a tender love ballad or two, which we can get on too.
1: Hi, Jeff Lawrence again for ICOM America, ham radio. It's supposed to be fun, right? Well, now I've figured out how to make it really fun. Recently, I've really gotten into POTA, Parks on the Air. Oh, it's a ball to do. And it's usually done with QRP, which is really low wattage. Rhea was telling me, yeah, it's a bit of a challenge, but that's what's fun about it. POTA, Parks on the Air, or SOTA, Summits on the Air. This is a way for you to get out and enjoy the great outdoors and still bring your ham radio with you. So I got intrigued and went ahead and purchased one myself. I went ahead and picked up an IC705. This little rig is absolutely cool as anything. And depending upon the band and your mode, it'll go up to 10 watts output wherever you happen to be. And that's with a simple little battery. It'll run 80 meters all the way up to the VH and UHF frequencies. It's incredible. All modes too. 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
0: and you're hearing Tony Orlando and Dawn. It's a no slow show. It's not three times.

0: Someday I hope you get to meet Tony Orlando because he's just a really nice guy. That's Knock Three Times. This is Dave Mason, Cinco de Mayo, a celebration of Mexican heritage, resilience, and the magical power of tortilla chips.
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0: RMI Legends, this is Michael Jackson. This is Dave Mason. That is Off the Wall. Don't you think evolution would have stopped snoring a long time ago? Snoring. You and I snore. Let's say we're out camping. Don't you think that snoring while sleeping seems like a bad survival strategy?
1: By now you may have heard of the passing of General Manager Ted Randall. Ted was an inspiration to all of us who were involved in this project. Ted will sorely be missed, but the question of WRMI Legends' future has come up. The WRMI staff and transmitters in Okeechobee, Florida will of course remain, and our plan is to stay the course and to keep the music, fun, personality, and the good news of Jesus Christ alive on shortwave in the future. The WRMI Legends project is indeed unique, but now we would like to ask a special financial favor. 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
0: Ted Randall was one of the happiest people we know. Seriously, just always wanting to make people smile. 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

0: The Rolling Stones doing the Temptation song. It ain't too proud to beg. This is Dave Mason. It's WRMI Legends. Hi to our friends in Coral Springs, Florida, who had an interesting event happen the other day, which I'll share with you in just a little bit.
1: Throughout our existence, we deal with all kinds of bad news.
2: Wow, Bob, this is a really nice ring, but can't we just be friends?
3: You're right, officer. I was speeding, and I'd like to thank you for bringing this small error to my attention. Sign here? Oh, okay.
4: Mr. Smith.
3: Well, what do the test results say, Doc? Am I gonna live?
4: Why don't you have a seat?
3: What? I don't want a seat.
1: But are you prepared for the worst news of all?
3: What do you mean you're not letting me into heaven?
5: You have sinned.
3: What? I have not. That just depends on how you define sin.
5: Not meeting God's standard of moral perfection?
3: Oh.
1: The Bible says we have all sinned, but the good news is God sent His Son Jesus to pay the price for our sins. By accepting God's gift of forgiveness, He will remove our sins and see us as morally perfect. Have you accepted His gift? 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

0: 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It's Dave Mason. You took the effort to do that. You may want to take the effort to go to the post office and get those stamps they're coming out with in August.
1: The USPS is releasing Barbie stamps. They feature Barbie in 10 different career outfits. She's represented over 250 careers since her introduction in 1959. Those stamps will be available for purchase July 11th.
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0: this is Jim Edwards with thoughts on respect from 1 Peter chapter 2, verse 17. 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

0: Sister Golden Hair in America, Sister Golden Herica, I guess. Dave Mason, it's WRMI Legends. All right, technology is going crazy these days, and one of the new things you might want to buy, maybe, is coming up within the hour, along with more of the greatest hits of all time. I think we'll include Blondie.
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0: particular place to go. Chuck Berry with the Seatbelt Song from WRMI Legends. It's Dave Mason. We've got your 2020 news coming up. What's going on in this crazy world? But, you know, we've got good songs to help you forget all that.
1: 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I'd like to put all my local repeaters in, but my goodness, that's such a task. 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
0: Doing something I've never done before. Using my left hand on the computer mouse. Ooh, this is taking me twice as long. Especially since I write left-handed, but I do everything else right-handed. And that's a left-handed compliment for Dave Mason, WRMI.

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0: Reefer Runs Rogue, plus Axis of Malice and Wandering Zoo. I'm Grant Marshall, 2020 News. Real news, real stories, real fun. Weed Smuggler's Blues, Professor Turned Pot Pirate. Rolling Stone reports a man swapped syllabi for sailcloth, steering sea-soaked shipments of Colombian cannabis across a risky reef of riches. From classroom calm to contraband currents, authorities say the brainy buccaneer banked big before a cartel crackdown capsized the caper. Call it higher learning gone higher rolling, when scholarly smarts met smuggling schemes and the final exam came with handcuffs. 6660 Minutes, TikTok 6 schlock. You know it's a bad day when a former 60 Minutes reporter trashes the once proud show. Steve Croft says it was a snake pit, a place he hated, a job he'd probably turn down if he could do it all over again. Backstabbing, cutthroat, a brutal 24-hour-a-day grind, says Dirty Quandary, but Croft got out in time. It may soon be 60 Limits when Soviet TV gets done with it. Prodigal Fun. Finally, Fever Fly Trap and Flying Fowl. WKRP in Cincinnati, one step closer to a real rock and roll heaven homecoming. Some station in the Carolinas claims it's auctioned off the long kicking around classic kooky call letters to a broadcaster in Cincy. If true, the station ID would air for real at last along the banks of the Ohio River, close to a half century after the fictional CBS sitcom got canceled. Will WKRP in Cincinnati launch with a free turkey giveaway? And how about Freebird as the first tune to drop? And that's what's happening. I'm Grant Marshall, 2020 News.
1: Humid this afternoon, currently 86 degrees in Miami. Here is your Atmos weather report for Wednesday, the 6th day of May. I'm Charles Dixon for Atmos Weather on WRMI. Cloudy in Miami, and good afternoon to listeners in Houston. Cloudy, 79 degree temperatures for you. 55 and cloudy in Detroit. Rain, currently 63 in New York City. In Los Angeles, mostly sunny, 64 degree temperatures for you. Finally, the Music City forecast for Nashville, Tennessee, cloudy and 56 degree temps for you. In Miami, getting down to 76 overnight tonight. Thursday's high will be in the upper 80s, partly sunny and warm. Temperatures in the upper 80s on Friday. For Atmos Weather, I'm Charles Dixon. Have a wonderful afternoon.
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2: There you'll see it. It'll open up tens of thousands of titles. Pick the one you want and we'll play it as soon as we can. Like this instant request.

0: Thank you for getting that request in. Was it up-tempo or not? Well, you can do whatever you want. It's a no-slow show, though, at least as far as the music that's coming in from this end. It's all up-tempo. It's all cooking. It's all feeling good, and I hope you are, too. From WRMI Legends, Dave Mason. All right, so they've come out with a camera that will take a picture and then create a poem based on that picture. Not the picture, just the poem. $349? I don't know.
1: Mirror, mirror on the wall. Who's the fairest?
2: Hold on. Are you sure you want me to answer that? Remember, mirrors don't lie.
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3: Your true reflection. Sometimes you may not like what the mirror reveals, but it is truth. And that, says Billy Graham, can be good news.
4: The Ten Commandments tell us the difference between right and wrong. And the law becomes a mirror. And it reveals the fact that I am a sinner. I've broken God's law. I deserve judgment. I deserve hell. Unless there's another way. And there is another way. God sent his son. That's why he died on the cross for you.
3: Take a long look at the one who sacrificed everything for you. Jesus Christ. You can have a personal relationship with him today. We can help. 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And it's from the Billy Graham Evangelistic Association. 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
0: Shout out to Dayton, Ohio, where this group came from. Even though they wanted to claim the whole state, I guess they could. The Ohio Players. WRMI Legends on the Love Roller Coaster. Let me see here. Is that Geauga Lake? Is that Kings Island?

0: WRMI Legends. Yeah, there's the one in Sandusky, Ohio, too. The roller coaster, that is. That's a love roller coaster. And it's the Ohio Players, Dave Mason, from WRMI Legends. 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
1: I like it. God is with us. 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I'll explain in just a couple of minutes, especially if you love clean air.
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1: 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The QSO radio show continues. And, you know, don't forget Jeff Clark and Dan Collins, because they're all good. 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
1: I'm sure she really appreciates it, Stew Bob.
0: Doreen May, she told me that the Johnsons are using their warehouse to house the homeless. We ought to do something like that.
1: Like what?
0: Something big for God, like letting the homeless sleep in our garage.
1: We have a carport.
0: Well, that don't work.
1: You do quite a bit, dear.
0: Doreen May, everybody I know is doing big things for God. Maybe we could feed the poor by growing corn or something in the backyard.
1: Stew Bob, we can touch the fence from the back door. You do a lot for the Lord. They may not be big, but they're just as important.
0: Like what?
1: You unclog Grandma Wilson's toilet.
0: The Johnsons are housing the homeless. And me? I unclog toilets. I can see the people filling the churches now.
1: Small things are important, too. If everyone fed thousands or housed the homeless, then Grandma Wilson's toilet would never flush.
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4: 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You might be right. Yeah.

0: 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Give me that guitar.
1: 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The credit goes to Bill Parsons, but in reality, it's Bobby Bear doing the All-American Boy, which is the Elvis Presley story, which is WRMI Legends, which is coming up next. Hi, this is Dave Mason. 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
1: 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Thank you for listening. Appreciate you checking out what we do on WRMI Legends. 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

0: 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Okeechobee, Florida is where the transmitter is, 100,000 watts, 50-50 kilohertz until midnight, then midnight to 2 a.m., 7570 if you're on the shortwave. If you don't have a shortwave receiver, I suggest you get one. This is a great way to experience and discover things that you have never heard before. And all it takes is being, well, a geek, just like me.
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0: How awesome is this? 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This is the sharp-dressed man. 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

0: WRMI Legends with ZZ Top, and that's a sharp-dressed man. This is Dave Mason. I guess the guy in Florida was not sharp-dressed. Police picked him up because people said, well, he's acting a little unusual. And the minute police arrived, he took off his shoe and started talking into it like Get Smart did in the shoe phone.
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0: Hi, this is Jim Edwards with thoughts on assurance from the book of Job, chapter 19, verse 25. For I know that my Redeemer lives, and he shall stand at last on the earth. And after my skin is destroyed, this I know, that in my flesh I shall see God, whom I shall see for myself, and my eyes shall behold, and not another, how my heart yearns within me.
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1: 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Penn Dave Mason with a shout-out to Bill White, my good buddy in Sacramento. Actually, Sacramento is where the governor of California lives, huh? Bill, would you knock on his door and tell him the gas prices in California are just a little...

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1: 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And God listens. 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
0: Interesting, in anyone born after 2009 can't buy tobacco. In Great Britain, that is the leading cause of preventable death and disease in the UK and the rest around the world, too. If you got them, don't light them up.

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2: 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You know how much we love ham radio around here. 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It's horizonantennas.net. It's a new name for us around here, but it's a name known for high-quality antenna solutions for DXing practically anywhere. Now, the original Shooting Star Horizon Ultralight antenna covers the popular HF bands, but it's got a real difference. These long-distance antennas require no ground radials, no tower, no rotor. They're ready to go for parks on the air or any other field setup that you might have. They're ready to transport with their optional carry bag and with their optional quadrupod travel stand. Now, these are options so that you can set up and be on the air in minutes wherever you are. HorizonAntennas.net is where you're going to want to go to find out more. These are all pre-assembled and pre-tuned at the factory. Now, on any building, these will work great, but for travel, these Horizon Shooting Star antennas are affordable and made in the USA and reasonable too. Now here's the real update. 6 meters is coming back. And for that hot antenna that you need for 6 meters, Horizon antenna features the Sixer. Sounds like an old Heath Kit radio, but no, it covers the magic band from 50 to 54 megahertz and the most affordable antenna in the lineup. 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It's HorizonAntenna.net. 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The lightweight and easy way for you to be on the air anywhere. Some things never change. We're still playing them. Here's another instant request.

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0: Reefer Runs Rogue, plus Axis of Malice and Wandering Zoo. I'm Grant Marshall, 2020 News. Real news, real stories, real fun. Weed Smuggler's Blues, Professor Turned Pot Pirate. Rolling Stone reports a man swapped syllabi for sailcloth, steering sea-soaked shipments of Colombian cannabis across a risky reef of riches. From classroom calm to contraband currents, authorities say the brainy buccaneer banked big before a cartel crackdown capsized the caper. Call it higher learning gone higher rolling, when scholarly smarts met smuggling schemes and the final exam came with handcuffs. 60 Minutes, TikTok 6 schlock. You know it's a bad day when a former 60 Minutes reporter trashes the once proud show. Steve Croft says it was a snake pit, a place he hated, a job he'd probably turn down if he could do it all over again. Backstabbing, cutthroat, a brutal 24-hour-a-day grind, says Dirty Quandary, but Croft got out in time. It may soon be 60 Limits when Soviet TV gets done with it. Prodigal Fun. Finally, Fever Fly Trap and Flying Fowl. WKRP in Cincinnati, one step closer to a real rock and roll heaven homecoming. Some station in the Carolinas claims it's auctioned off the long kicking around classic kooky call letters to a broadcaster in Cincy. If true, the station ID would air for real at last along the banks of the Ohio River, close to a half century after the fictional CBS sitcom got canceled. Will WKRP in Cincinnati launch with a free turkey giveaway? And how about Freebird as the first tune to drop? And that's what's happening. I'm Grant Marshall, 2020 News.
1: Humid this afternoon, currently 86 degrees in Miami. Here's your Atmos weather report for Wednesday, the 6th day of May. I'm Erica Walters for Atmos Weather on WRMI. Partly sunny in Miami, and good afternoon to listeners in Houston. Cloudy, 81 degree temperatures for you. 55 and mostly cloudy in Detroit. Rain, currently 59 in New York City. In Los Angeles, mostly sunny, 67 degree temperatures for you. Finally, the Music City, forecast for Nashville, Tennessee, cloudy and 55 degree temps for you. In Miami, getting down to 76 overnight tonight. Thursday's high will be in the upper 80s, partly sunny and warm. Temperatures in the upper 80s on Friday. For Atmos Weather, I'm Erica Walters. 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
4: 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And some funny horns, too.

0: Scratch that itch. WRMI Legends with Dave Mason and a whole bunch of really good songs on the way, thanks to you and me. It's the no slow night, which means the tempo is up, and so are you.
1: Mirror, mirror on the wall, who's the fairest?
2: 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Are you sure you want me to answer that? Remember, mirrors don't lie.
1: Never mind.
3: Your true reflection. Sometimes you may not like what the mirror reveals, but it is truth. And that, says Billy Graham, can be good news.
4: The Ten Commandments tell us the difference between right and wrong. And the law becomes a mirror, and it reveals the fact that I am a sinner. I've broken God's law. I deserve judgment. I deserve hell. Unless there's another way. And there is another way. God sent his son. That's why he died on the cross for you.
3: Take a long look at the one who sacrificed everything for you, Jesus Christ. You can have a personal relationship with him today. We can help. 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And it's from the Billy Graham Evangelistic Association.
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0: Well, she's a lady, you know. She really is. You could tell, because she is. And Tom Jones sings a song about her.

0: 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That's a possibility. And how often do you walk that dog anyway? Will you hold on? We'll find out.
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0: 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You can only hope. 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

0: All right, what the vets are saying? Twice a day, walk your dog. 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Some dogs need more. Some dogs need less. Some dogs need to be pushed in a baby carriage, too. And if you need to do that, it's all good for them.
1: Let

0: Thank the Lord for the nighttime. Neil Diamond, WRMI Legends, with Dave Mason. Still to come, you and the songs that you love, and more information on just this whole world. I'll tell you, we have just so many incredible things going on. Oh, there was the baseball player, too, who had a spaghetti-eating contest with an ostrich. Who won that one?
1: Hi, Jeff Lawrence again for ICOM America. Ham radio, it's supposed to be fun, right? Well, now I've figured out how to make it really fun. Recently, I've really gotten into POTA. Parks on the Air. Oh, it's a ball to do. And it's usually done with QRP, which is really low wattage. Rhea was telling me, yeah, it's a bit of a challenge, but that's what's fun about it. POTA, Parks on the Air, or SOTA, Summits on the Air. This is a way for you to get out and enjoy the great outdoors and still bring your ham radio with you. So I got intrigued and went ahead and purchased one myself. I went ahead and picked up an IC705. This little rig is absolutely cool as anything. And depending upon the band and your mode, it'll go up to 10 watts output wherever you happen to be. And that's with a simple little battery. It'll run 80 meters all the way up to the VH and UHF frequencies. It's incredible. All modes too. 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
0: And we call it the No Slow Show, but tonight, we'll just keep it going, too. Some fun ballads like Joseph Habedank. I'm Forgiven, WRMI Legends.

0: Thank you very much, Joseph Habedank, WRMI Legends. This is Dave Mason. Hey, don't forget, tomorrow, it's more of the favorites. Thursday, it's Dan Collins is here. Of course, Dan loves to do things very special your way.
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1: 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Billy Graham.
3: 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For God so loved the world that he gave his only begotten Son, that whosoever believeth in him should not perish but have everlasting life. 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
1: Would you like to know God's Son, Jesus Christ? 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

0: Mickey's Monkey and Smokey Robinson with the Miracles. WRMI legends, it's Dave Mason. So it was Ping Bodie, who was a New York Yankees outfielder competing against an ostrich named Perry in a spaghetti eating contest in Jacksonville, Florida. Bodie won the competition. Percy passed out after his 11th plate of pasta. Oh, my.
1: Say, Frank.
2: Hey, Bob, how's it going?
1: Doing okay. Yourself?
2: Oh, hanging in there. You keeping busy?
1: Oh, yeah. Another day, another dollar.
2: Yeah, keeping the old nose of the grindstone, eh?
1: Yeah, gotta keep the bosses happy.
2: Yeah, I'm just holding down the fort.
1: Yep.
2: Yep.
1: Well, hey, how about that game last night,
2: huh? Oh, hey, was that something or what?
1: Oh, yeah, you know it.
2: Yeah.
1: Oh, man.
2: Yeah.
1: Yeah. Well, hey, I gotta go.
2: Oh, yeah, me too. I'm busier than a cat on a hot tin roof.
1: Yeah, getting late.
2: Yeah, well, hey, I'll see you later.
1: Yeah, take it easy.
2: Yeah, nice talking to you.
1: Yeah, you too. Good to see you.
2: Yeah, hey, well, don't do anything I wouldn't do.
1: Won't take any wooden nickels.
2: Yeah, well, hang in there, huh?
1: Yeah, I'll catch you next time.
2: Okay, yeah, next time.
1: Now, have a nice day.
2: Okay, bye.
1: Bye-bye.
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4: 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It's Midnight Confessions anyway. I guess they're an hour long these days, aren't they?

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0: 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This is Dave Mason. Doris Troy, remember her from Just One Look, and she was very popular with the people in Great Britain. Well, she once said something to Stephen Stills. He made a big hit song out of it. It's next on The Bigger One.
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0: Stephen Stills, Love the One You're With, WRMI Legends. This is Dave, and this is the greatest hits of all time. They're playing on shortwave, 7570 kilohertz. Now we've been here since midnight.
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4: 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Billy Graham.
5: 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And the only segment of time that we can really call our own is the one that we are now living. That is why the Bible is so explicit about the importance of the present. Now is the accepted time. Now is the day of salvation, says the Scriptures. That is why it is important to come to Christ now while you can.
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0: We love that you're here. We love that you love the greatest hits of all time. And Mercy Me

0: Reefer Runs Rogue, plus Axis of Malice and Wandering Zoo. I'm Grant Marshall, 2020 News. Real news, real stories, real fun. Weed Smuggler's Blues, Professor Turned Pot Pirate. Rolling Stone reports a man swapped syllabi for sailcloth, steering sea-soaked shipments of Colombian cannabis across a risky reef of riches. From classroom calm to contraband currents, authorities say the brainy buccaneer banked big before a cartel crackdown capsized the caper. Call it higher learning gone higher rolling, when scholarly smarts met smuggling schemes and the final exam came with handcuffs. 60 Minutes, TikTok 6 schlock. You know it's a bad day when a former 60 Minutes reporter trashes the once proud show. Steve Croft says it was a snake pit, a place he hated, a job he'd probably turn down if he could do it all over again. Backstabbing, cutthroat, a brutal 24-hour-a-day grind, says Dirty Quandary, but Croft got out in time. It may soon be 60 Limits when Soviet TV gets done with it. Prodigal Fun. Finally, Fever Fly Trap and Flying Fowl. WKRP in Cincinnati, one step closer to a real rock and roll heaven homecoming. Some station in the Carolinas claims it's auctioned off the long kicking around classic kooky call letters to a broadcaster in Cincy. If true, the station ID would air for real at last along the banks of the Ohio River, close to a half century after the fictional CBS sitcom got canceled. Will WKRP in Cincinnati launch with a free turkey giveaway? And how about Freebird as the first tune to drop? And that's what's happening. I'm Grant Marshall, 2020 News.
1: Humid this afternoon, currently 83 degrees in Miami. Here is your Atmos weather report for Wednesday, the 6th day of May. I'm Charles Dixon for Atmos Weather on WRMI. Mostly cloudy in Miami, and good afternoon to listeners in Houston. Cloudy, 84 degree temperatures for you. 55 and mostly cloudy in Detroit. Light rain, currently 60 in New York City. In Los Angeles, sunny, 70 degree temperatures for you. Finally, the Music City forecast for Nashville, Tennessee, cloudy and 55 degree temps for you. In Miami, getting down to 76 overnight tonight. Thursday's high will be in the upper 80s, partly sunny and warm. Temperatures in the upper 80s on Friday. For Atmos Weather, I'm Charles Dixon. 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
1: Pretty basic rock and roll from Little Richard. Tutti Frutti, the little slow show. 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
2: 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I'd like to put all my local repeaters in, but my goodness, that's such a task. 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
1: There's some things that people just don't want to buy anymore because they're too expensive. 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It's like you don't know this already. Like helium. Yes, the price of helium has gone, well, sky high. Like the balloons they used to fill up with helium.

0: WRMI legends. Oh, yes, you are. The devil in disguise. Elvis Presley. This is Dave Mason. How's your baseball team doing? Your favorite baseball team? Is it? Okay, well, it's maybe time to just talk to the coach. We'll do it next.
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3: Ever since we were kids, it seems like we have been slaves to time.
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3: 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Billy Graham.
4: 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And the only segment of time that we can really call our own is the one that we're now living. 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Now is the day of salvation, says the Scriptures. That is why it is important to come to Christ now while you can.
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0: Some things that people have stopped paying money for because they're too expensive. Beer, like if you go to a baseball game, or fast food, or even computer parts. 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

0: Joey and Coach, John Fogarty. This is Dave Mason, the center field. This is where you get the greatest hits of all time. And this is where you get respect. Know what I mean? You will.
1: Well, John, I want to hand down to you some family heirlooms.
2: Really? Did you hear that, dear? Grandpa has some gifts for us.
3: That's nice, dear.
2: So, what do you have for me?
1: Well, I have this Bible. It's been in the family since our relatives came over on the Mayflower in the 1600s.
2: Wow, that's got to be worth a lot. Hon, what do you think we can get for this?
3: I'll call the appraiser tomorrow.
2: What else do you have?
1: I have these wedding bands owned by your great-great-grandparents.
2: Are they gold?
1: Oh, no, they're silver. They were way too poor to afford gold.
2: Oh. Well, what do you think, dear? Garage sale?
3: Garage sale.
2: What's this book?
1: Well, that's the history of our family going back to the 1400s. I've been working on this for the last 47 years.
2: Well, that's nice. Hon?
3: Attic.
2: Yeah. Well, thanks for coming over, Grandpa. Come again.
4: God loved the world so much that he gave his only son, Jesus. What have you done with God's gift? 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
0: Otis Redding wrote this so Aretha Franklin could just tear it up. 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

0: 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Yes, I am the person who's having more fun than anybody should allow to have on a radio. I tell you, playing the greatest hits of all time. Oh, by the way, we were talking about prices. Yeah, if your grocery bill looks higher, blame the guy in your life. Men take on more of the grocery shopping. We'll go in and we'll get lots of things that we don't really need. And it's so much fun. That's because you don't let us in there enough.
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0: The Happy Dancers, better known as the Beatles.

It's Dave Mason. So happy we could spend time together. Let's do it again next Tuesday, okay? All right, we'll have another one in the middle of May already. 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
3: 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I can't believe I get to do this. The No Slow Show on Cinco de Mayo. This is going to be so much fun. Unless you decide it should

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0: That song came out during the craze of Paint by Numbers. That's Heartaches by the Number. And it's Guy Mitchell. 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
0: And this is the No Slow Show. My name is Dave Mason. I'm here on 100,000 watt WRMI 50/50 kilohertz until midnight Eastern. 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

0: Reefer Runs Rogue, plus Axis of Malice and Wandering Zoo. I'm Grant Marshall, 2020 news, real stories, real fun. Weed Smuggler's Blues, Professor Turned Pot Pirate, Rolling Stone reports a man swapped syllabi for sailcloth, steering sea-soaked shipments of Colombian cannabis across a risky reef of riches. From classroom calm to contraband currents, authorities say the brainy buccaneer banked big before a cartel crackdown capsized the caper. Call it higher learning gone higher rolling, when scholarly smarts met smuggling schemes and the final exam came with handcuffs. 60 Minutes, TikTok 6 schlock. You know it's a bad day when a former 60 Minutes reporter trashes the once proud show. Steve Croft says it was a snake pit, a place he hated, a job he'd probably turn down if he could do it all over again. Backstabbing, cutthroat, a brutal 24-hour-a-day grind, says Dirty Quandary, but Croft got out in time. It may soon be 60 Limits when Soviet TV gets done with it. Prodigal Fun. Finally, Fever Fly Trap and Flying Fowl. WKRP in Cincinnati, one step closer to a real rock and roll heaven homecoming. Some station in the Carolinas claims it's auctioned off the long kicking around classic kooky call letters to a broadcaster in Cincy. If true, the station ID would air for real at last along the banks of the Ohio River, close to a half century after the fictional CBS sitcom got canceled. Will WKRP in Cincinnati launch with a free turkey giveaway? And how about Freebird as the first tune to drop? And that's what's happening. I'm Grant Marshall, 2020 News.
1: Humid this afternoon, currently 83 degrees in Miami. Here's your Atmos weather report for Wednesday, the 6th day of May. I'm Erica Walters for Atmos Weather on WRMI. Partly sunny in Miami, and good afternoon to listeners in Houston. Cloudy, 84 degree temperatures for you. 56 and mostly cloudy in Detroit. Light rain, currently 58 in New York City. In Los Angeles, sunny, 71 degree temperatures for you. Finally, the Music City. Forecast for Nashville, Tennessee, cloudy and 57 degree temps for you. In Miami, getting down to 76 overnight tonight. Thursday's high will be in the upper 80s, partly sunny and warm. Temperatures in the upper 80s on Friday. For Atmos Weather, I'm Erica Walters.

0: Yeah, yourself. Wake me up before you go-go. It's George Michael and Wham! This is WRMI Legends with Dave Mason. Some people thought years ago it was not a good idea to have a beard if you had a bald head. Today, they think it's very cool, but it used to scream midlife crisis, they said. Nah, nothing wrong with that at all. In fact, I think it's kind of cool looking. But I'm not going to shave my head. Not today.
1: As the world moves from crisis to crisis, as tensions increase by the hour, many organizations today are trying to solve society's problems without God.
2: Is that such a bad thing? Well, here's what Billy Graham thought.
1: We're expending futile efforts to change the world without the redemptive power of Christ. And if we try to do it without his help, we are doomed to fail. Christ can change the world by changing the hearts of men. The Bible says Jesus Christ the same yesterday, today, and forever. Christ is still relevant. He can still bring peace to the human heart. He can still forgive sin. He can still reconcile men to God. He can still bring love where there is hate, joy where there is sorrow, peace where there is confusion, and purpose where there is futility.
2: Would you like to find the love, joy, peace, and purpose that Billy Graham just talked about? We'd love to help. Visit us at findpeacewithgod.net. We're the Billy Graham Evangelistic Association.
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0: Yep, that's someone who did it long time ago. And so did Smiley Lewis. I hear you knocking, but you can't come in. It's Dave Edmondson. This is Dave Mason. Yes, it's WRMI Legends.
1: Lord, I know I gave my word that I'd help serve food this weekend, but I just got two tickets for front row seats at the big game this Saturday. What do you want me to do? Show me your will. Okay, heads, I go to the game. Now, Lord, you provided these tickets, so to be absolutely sure, tails, I go to the game. Okay, I'll serve food if the phone rings within the next 2 seconds.
2: Often our struggle with God's will is not so much in knowing what He wants us to do, but in being willing to do it.
1: Okay, Lord, I know I gave my word to help serve, so if you want me to not use these valuable tickets and miss my opportunity to go to the big game, then let a herd of elephants run through my front room. Okay, that could happen. How about elephants on bicycles? Bummer.
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0: 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We'll let you do that too. 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

0: 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It's Cinco de Mayo, the 5th of May. 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
1: 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Now, the original Shooting Star Horizon Ultralight Antenna covers the popular HF bands, but it's got a real difference. These long-distance antennas require no ground radials, no tower, no rotor. They're ready to go for parks on the air or any other field setup that you might have. They're ready to transport with their optional carry bag and with their optional quadrupod travel stand. Now, these are options so that you can set up and be on the air in minutes wherever you are. HorizonAntennas.net is where you're going to want to go to find out more. These are all pre-assembled and pre-tuned at the factory. Now, on any building, these will work great, but for travel, these Horizon Shooting Star antennas are affordable and made in the USA and reasonable too. Now here's the real update. 6 meters is coming back. And for that hot antenna that you need for 6 meters, Horizon antenna features the Sixer. Sounds like an old Heath Kit radio, but no, it covers the magic band from 50 to 54 megahertz and the most affordable antenna in the lineup. Best of all, these are assembled and ready to ship worldwide. So wherever you are, you can get one. 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It's HorizonAntenna.net. 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The lightweight and easy way for you to be on the air anywhere. Just knowing you're listening is reward enough for us. So we reward you with your instant requests at WRMILegends.com. Here's another now.

0: 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So a lot of nerdy things are going around today. Things that back in the day, people say, no, you can't do that. But now you can. Things like, Dungeons and Dragons and Warhammer and anime and comics and anyone who's into fantasy, super. It's a very cool thing in the 21st century.
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0: They kind of called him the soul psychologist in Memphis, Johnny Taylor. 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

0: And you're in a group in Frankenstein, WRMI Legends. You know the guy playing guitar in that? That is from, it's Rick Derringer, the guy who sang lead on Hang On Sloopy. Same guy, good stuff.
1: It's pretty common to hear that there are many different paths that will lead us to God. But the Bible tells us there is only one way. Here's Billy Graham.
2: There is but one gospel that can meet man's basic need, and that is the gospel of deliverance from all our sin through Jesus Christ, who suffered once for all, the just for the unjust, that he might bring us to God. There are many of you that are saying, but that is not for me. Yes, that is for you. Whoever you are, whatever race or religious background you may have, the gospel is for you.
1: And that is good news for all of us.
2: You need no longer be condemned by your own conscience. You need no longer fear death. You need no longer fear judgment. Jesus Christ can save you from all these and more.
1: Need to know more? We're here at this number, 888-388-2683. That's 888-388-2683. We're the Billy Graham Evangelistic Association.
0: WRMI. We keep the blues away. We keep it going, no slow. Thomas Dolby, and She Blinded Me with Science.

0: Hi, this is Jim Edwards with thoughts on assurance from 1 John chapter 5, verse 12. He who has the Son has a life. He who does not have the Son of God does not have the life. These things I've written to you who believe in the name of the Son of God, that you may know that you have eternal life, and that you may continue to believe in the name of the Son of God.
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0: 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Men at Work. I got some news coming up about that Tootsie Roll that you had today. You're going to think twice about it. Coming right up.
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0: 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Here's something about the Tootsie Rolls that you've been chomping on. The Tootsie Roll might be 130 years old. The candy is made, they use a graining process, mixes in parts of the previous day's batch, sort of like a sourdough starter, meaning the remnants of the original 1896 recipe could still be present in the 64 million Tootsie Rolls produced each day. Don't they wash out those things?
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0: You're right. It's a sledgehammer. And you're right. It's Peter Gabriel. And you're right. 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

0: 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This is Dave Mason. 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I'll tell you some thoughts on that one on the way in just a couple of minutes. 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
1: It's pretty common to hear that there are many different paths that will lead us to God. But the Bible tells us there is only one way. Here's Billy Graham.
2: There is but one gospel that can meet man's basic need, and that is the gospel of deliverance from all our sin through Jesus Christ, who suffered once for all, the just for the unjust, that he might bring us to God. There are many of you that are saying, but that is not for me. Yes, that is for you. Whoever you are, whatever race or religious background you may have, the gospel is for you.
1: And that is good news for all of us.
2: You need no longer be condemned by your own conscience. You need no longer fear death. You need no longer fear judgment. Jesus Christ can save you from all these and more.
1: Need to know more? We're here at this number, 888-388-2683. That's 888-388-2683. We're the Billy Graham Evangelistic Association.

0: can.
1: Reefer Runs Rogue, plus Axis of Malice and Wandering Zoo. I'm Grant Marshall, 2020 News. Real news, real stories, real fun. Weed Smuggler's Blues, Professor Turned Pot Pirate. Rolling Stone reports a man swapped syllabi for sailcloth, steering sea-soaked shipments of Colombian cannabis across a risky reef of riches. From classroom calm to contraband currents, authorities say the brainy buccaneer banked big before a cartel crackdown capsized the caper. Call it higher learning gone higher rolling, when scholarly smarts met smuggling schemes and the final exam came with handcuffs. 60 Minutes, TikTok 6 Schlock. You know it's a bad day when a former 60 Minutes reporter trashes the once proud show. Steve Croft says it was a snake pit, a place he hated, a job he'd probably turn down if he could do it all over again. Backstabbing, cutthroat, a brutal 24-hour-a-day grind, says Dirty Quandary, but Croft got out in time. It may soon be 60 Limits when Soviet TV gets done with it. Prodigal Fun. Finally, Fever Flytrap and Flying Fowl. WKRP in Cincinnati, one step closer to a real rock and roll heaven homecoming. Some station in the Carolinas claims it's auctioned off the long kicking around classic kooky call letters to a broadcaster in Cincy. If true, the station ID would air for real at last along the banks of the Ohio River, close to a half century after the fictional CBS sitcom got canceled. Will WKRP in Cincinnati launch with a free turkey giveaway? And how about Freebird as the first tune to drop? And that's what's happening. I'm Grant Marshall, 2020 News.
2: Humid this afternoon, currently 84 degrees in Miami. Here is your Atmos weather report for Wednesday, the 6th day of May. I'm Charles Dixon for Atmos Weather on WRMI. Partly sunny in Miami, and good afternoon to listeners in Houston. Cloudy, 82 degree temperatures for you. 58 and a shower in Detroit. Cloudy, currently 59 in New York City. In Los Angeles, sunny, 70 degree temperatures for you. Finally, the Music City forecast for Nashville, Tennessee. Cloudy and 58 degree temps for you. In Miami, getting down to 76 overnight tonight. Thursday's high will be in the upper 80s. Partly sunny and warm. Temperatures in the upper 80s on Friday. For Atmos Weather, I'm Charles Dixon. Have a wonderful afternoon.
3: 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We're still playing. Here's another instant request.

0: semi legends, Dave Mason, doing out what we can do to keep the tempo up tonight on the bigger one, you know. But if it slips a little bit, it's thanks to you and your request and your need to hear a tender love ballad or two, which we can get on too.
1: 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It's supposed to be fun, right? Well, now I figured out how to make it really fun. Recently, I've really gotten into POTA, Parks on the Air. Oh, it's a ball to do. And it's usually done with QRP, which is really low wattage. Rhea was telling me, yeah, it's a bit of a challenge, but that's what's fun about it. POTA, Parks on the Air, or SOTA, Summits on the Air. This is a way for you to get out and enjoy the great outdoors and still bring your ham radio with you. So I got intrigued and went ahead and purchased one myself. I went ahead and picked up an IC705. This little rig is absolutely cool as anything. And depending upon the band and your mode, it'll go up to 10 watts output wherever you happen to be. And that's with a simple little battery. It'll run 80 meters all the way up to the VH and UHF frequencies. It's incredible. 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
0: And you're hearing Tony Orlando and Dawn. It's a no-slow show. It's not three times.

0: Someday I hope you get to meet Tony Orlando because he's just a really nice guy. That's Knock Three Times. This is Dave Mason, Cinco de Mayo, a celebration of Mexican heritage, resilience, and the magical power of tortilla chips.
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0: snore. Let's say we're out camping. Don't you think that snoring while sleeping seems like a bad survival strategy?
1: By now you may have heard of the passing of General Manager Ted Randall. Ted was an inspiration to all of us who are involved in this project. Ted will sorely be missed, but the question of WRMI Legend's future has come up. The WRMI staff and transmitters in Okeechobee, Florida will of course remain, and our plan is to stay the course and to keep the music, fun, personality, and the good news of Jesus Christ alive on shortwave in the future. The WRMI Legend's project is indeed unique, but now we would like to ask a special financial favor. 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
0: Ted Randall was one of the happiest people we know. 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

0: Rolling Stones doing the Temptation song. It ain't too proud to beg. This is Dave Mason. It's WRMI Legends. Hi to our friends in Coral Springs, Florida, who had an interesting event happen the other day, which I'll share with you in just a little bit.
1: Throughout our existence, we deal with all kinds of bad news.
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3: You're right, officer. I was speeding, and I'd like to thank you for bringing this small error to my attention. Sign here. Oh, okay.
4: Mr. Smith.
3: Well, what do the test results say, Doc? Am I gonna live?
4: Why don't you have a seat?
3: What? I don't want a seat.
1: But are you prepared for the worst news of all?
3: What do you mean you're not letting me into heaven?
5: You have sinned.
3: What? I have not. That just depends on how you define sin.
5: Not meeting God's standard of moral perfection?
3: Oh.
1: The Bible says we have all sinned, but the good news is God sent his son Jesus to pay the price for our sins. By accepting God's gift of forgiveness, he will remove our sins and see us as morally perfect. Have you accepted his gift? Another message from Lifeline Productions, the comic strip of radio, at lifelinepro.com.
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0: 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It's Dave Mason. You took the effort to do that. You may want to take the effort to go to the post office and get those stamps they're coming out with in August.
1: The USPS is releasing Barbie stamps. They feature Barbie in 10 different career outfits. She's represented over 250 careers since her introduction in 1959. Those stamps will be available for purchase July 11th.
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0: Jim Edwards with thoughts on respect from 1 Peter chapter 2, verse 17. 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

0: Sister Golden Hair in America. Sister Golden Herica. Dave Mason. It's WRMI Legends. All right. Technology is going crazy these days, and one of the new things you might want to buy, maybe, is coming up within the hour, along with more of the greatest hits of all time. I think we'll include Blondie.
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0: No particular place to go. Chuck Berry with the Seatbelt Song from WRMI Legends. It's Dave Mason. We've got your 2020 news coming up. What's going on in this crazy world? But, you know, we've got good songs to help you forget all that.
1: 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I'd like to put all my local repeaters in, but my goodness, that's such a task. 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
0: Doing something I've never done before. Using my left hand on the computer mouse. Ooh, this is taking me twice as long. Especially since I write left-handed, but I do everything else right-handed. And that's a left-handed compliment for Dave Mason, WRMI

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So we reward you with your instant requests at WRMILegends.com. 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

0: Reefer Runs Rogue, plus Axis of Malice and Wandering Zoo. I'm Grant Marshall, 2020 news, real stories, real fun. Weed Smuggler's Blues, Professor Turned Pot Pirate, Rolling Stone reports a man swapped syllabi for sailcloth, steering sea-soaked shipments of Colombian cannabis across a risky reef of riches. From classroom calm to contraband currents, authorities say the brainy buccaneer banked big before a cartel crackdown capsized the caper. Call it higher learning gone higher rolling, when scholarly smarts met smuggling schemes and the final exam came with handcuffs. 6660 Minutes, tick-tock, six schlock. You know it's a bad day when a former 60 Minutes reporter trashes the once proud show. Steve Croft says it was a snake pit, a place he hated, a job he'd probably turn down if he could do it all over again. Backstabbing, cutthroat, a brutal 24-hour-a-day grind, says Dirty Quandary, but Croft got out in time. It may soon be 60 Limits when Soviet TV gets done with it. Prodigal Fun. Finally, Fever Flytrap and Flying Fowl. WKRP in Cincinnati, one step closer to a real rock and roll heaven homecoming. Some station in the Carolinas claims it's auctioned off the long kicking around classic kooky call letters to a broadcaster in Cincy. If true, the station ID would air for real at last along the banks of the Ohio River, close to a half century after the fictional CBS sitcom got canceled. Will WKRP in Cincinnati launch with a free turkey giveaway? And how about Freebird as the first tune to drop? And that's what's happening. I'm Grant Marshall, 2020 News.
1: Warm from tomorrow to Saturday night, currently 83 degrees in Miami. Here's your Atmos Weather Report for Wednesday, the 6th day of May. I'm Erica Walters for Atmos Weather on WRMI. Mostly sunny in Miami, and good afternoon to listeners in Houston. Mostly cloudy, 84 degree temperatures for you. 55 and mostly cloudy in Detroit. Cloudy, currently 59 in New York City. In Los Angeles, sunny, 71 degree temperatures for you. Finally, the Music City forecast for Nashville, Tennessee, cloudy and 58 degree temps for you. In Miami, getting down to 76 overnight tonight. Thursday's high will be in the upper 80s, partly sunny and warm. Temperatures in the upper 80s on Friday. For Atmos Weather, I'm Erica Walters. Have a wonderful afternoon.
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2: 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It'll open up tens of thousands of titles. Pick the one you want and we'll play it as soon as we can. Like this instant request.

0: Thank you for getting that request in. Was it up-tempo or not? Uh-huh. But you can do whatever you want. It's a no-slow show, though, at least as far as the music that's coming in from this end. It's all up-tempo. It's all cooking. It's all feeling good. And I hope you are, too. From WRMI Legends, Dave Mason. All right, so they've come out with a camera. A camera that will take a picture and then create a poem based on that picture. Not the picture, just the poem. $349? I don't know.
1: Mirror, mirror on the wall. Who's the fairest?
2: Hold on. Are you sure you want me to answer that? Remember, mirrors don't lie.
1: Never mind.
3: Your true reflection. Sometimes you may not like what the mirror reveals, but it is truth. And that, says Billy Graham, can be good news.
4: The Ten Commandments tell us the difference between right and wrong. And the law becomes a mirror. And it reveals the fact that I am a sinner. I've broken God's law. I deserve judgment. I deserve hell. Unless there's another way. And there is another way. God sent his son. That's why he died on the cross for you.
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0: Shout out to Dayton, Ohio, where this group came from. Even though they wanted to claim the whole state, I guess they could. The Ohio Players, WRMI Legends on the Love Roller Coaster. Let me see here. Is that Geauga Lake? Is that Kings Island? Is that...

0: WRMI Legends. Yeah, there's the one in Sandusky, Ohio, too. The roller coaster, that is. That's a love roller coaster. 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

0: like it. God is with us. This is WRMI Legends with Dave Mason. It's incredible music and incredible things going on in Great Britain. I'll explain in just a couple of minutes, especially if you love clean air.
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0: 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In the spirit of Ted Randall, our founder, our big kahuna, the guy whose spirit will keep this radio station going as long as you'll listen. And the other people part of it, too. Steve Hunter, Jeff Lawrence, Rhea's Ham Shack on Sunday nights. The QSO radio show continues. And, you know, don't forget Jeff Clark and Dan Collins, because they're all good. And don't forget our mom, Holly, who keeps us going, keeps us in line, and thank you.
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1: I'm sure she really appreciates it, Stew Bob.
0: During the May, she told me that the Johnsons are using their warehouse to house the homeless. We ought to do something like that.
1: Like what?
0: Something big for God, like letting the homeless sleep in our garage.
1: We have a carport.
0: Well, that don't work.
1: You do quite a bit, dear.
0: During the May, everybody I know is doing big things for God. Maybe we could feed the poor by growing corn or something in the backyard.
1: Stew Bob, we can touch the fence from the back door. You do a lot for the Lord. They may not be big, but they're just as important.
0: Like what?
1: You unclog Grandma Wilson's toilet.
0: The Johnsons are housing the homeless. And me? I unclog toilets. I can see the people filling the churches now.
1: Small things are important, too. If everyone fed thousands or housed the homeless, then Grandma Wilson's toilet would never flush.
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4: 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You might be right.
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1: 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The credit goes to Bill Parsons, but in reality, it's Bobby Bear doing the All-American Boy, which is the Elvis Presley story, which is WRMI Legends, which is coming up next. 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
1: 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Thank you for listening. 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

0: 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Okeechobee, Florida is where the transmitter is, 100,000 watts, 50-50 kilohertz until midnight, then midnight to 2 a.m., 7570 if you're on the shortwave. If you don't have a shortwave receiver, I suggest you get one. This is a great way to experience and discover things that you have never heard before. And all it takes is being, well, a geek, just like me.
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0: How awesome is this? Z, Z, top. The end of the alphabet, but the beginning of your life doing some rock and roll. WRMI Legends. This is the sharp-dressed man.

0: 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This is Dave Mason. I guess the guy in Florida was not sharp-dressed. Police picked him up because people said, well, he's acting a little unusual. And the minute police arrived, he took off his shoe and started talking into it like Get Smart did in the shoe phone.
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0: Hi, this is Jim Edwards with thoughts on assurance from the book of Job, chapter 19, verse 25. For I know that my Redeemer lives, and he shall stand at last on the earth. And after my skin is destroyed, this I know, that in my flesh I shall see God, whom I shall see for myself, and my eyes shall behold, and not another, how my heart yearns within me.
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1: WRNI. And Dave Mason with a shout-out to Bill White, my good buddy in Sacramento. Actually, Sacramento is where the governor of California lives. Bill, would you knock on his door and tell him the gas prices in California are just a little

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1: 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And God listens. 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
0: Interesting, in anyone born after 2009 can't buy tobacco. In Great Britain, that is the leading cause of preventable death and disease in the UK and the rest around the world, too. If you got them, don't light them up.

0: It was electrifying, Jackie Wilson. And your love keeps lifting me higher and higher. It's Dave Mason, and this is WRMI Legends. Happy to be on the air from Vienna, Virginia to Vienna, Austria.
1: 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You know how much we love ham radio around here. 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It's horizonantennas.net. It's a new name for us around here, but it's a name known for high-quality antenna solutions for DXing practically anywhere. Now, the original Shooting Star Horizon Ultralight antenna covers the popular HF bands, but it's got a real difference. These long-distance antennas require no ground radials, no tower, no rotor. They're ready to go for parks on the air or any other field setup that you might have. They're ready to transport with their optional carry bag and with their optional quadrupod travel stand. Now, these are options so that you can set up and be on the air in minutes wherever you are. HorizonAntennas.net is where you're going to want to go to find out more. These are all pre-assembled and pre-tuned at the factory. Now, on any building, these will work great, but for travel, these are Horizon Shooting Star antennas are affordable and made in the USA and reasonable too. Now here's the real update. 6 meters is coming back. And for that hot antenna that you need for 6 meters, Horizon antenna features the Sixer. Sounds like an old Heath Kit radio, but no, it covers the magic band from 50 to 54 megahertz and the most affordable antenna in the lineup. 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It's HorizonAntenna.net. 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The lightweight and easy way for you to be on the air anywhere. Some things never change. We're still playing them. 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

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You've chosen your favorites from the Selectomatic, and here's another instant request right now.

0: Reefer Runs Rogue, plus Axis of Malice and Wandering Zoo. I'm Grant Marshall, 2020 News. Real news, real stories, real fun. Weed Smuggler's Blues, Professor Turned Pot Pirate. Rolling Stone reports a man swapped syllabi for sailcloth, steering sea-soaked shipments of Colombian cannabis across a risky reef of riches. From classroom calm to contraband currents, authorities say the brainy buccaneer banked big before a cartel crackdown capsized the caper. Call it higher learning gone higher rolling, when scholarly smarts met smuggling schemes and the final exam came with handcuffs. 60 minutes, tick-tock, six schlock. You know it's a bad day when a former 60 Minutes reporter trashes the once proud show. Steve Croft says it was a snake pit, a place he hated, a job he'd probably turn down if he could do it all over again. Backstabbing, cutthroat, a brutal 24-hour-a-day grind, says Dirty Quandary, but Croft got out in time. It may soon be 60 Limits when Soviet TV gets done with it. Prodigal Fun. Finally, Fever Fly Trap and Flying Fowl. WKRP in Cincinnati, one step closer to a real rock and roll heaven homecoming. Some station in the Carolinas claims it's auctioned off the long kicking around classic kooky call letters to a broadcaster in Cincy. If true, the station ID would air for real at last along the banks of the Ohio River, close to a half century after the fictional CBS sitcom got canceled. Will WKRP in Cincinnati launch with a free turkey giveaway? And how about Freebird as the first tune to drop? And that's what's happening. I'm Grant Marshall, 2020 News.
1: Warm from tomorrow to Saturday night, currently 82 degrees in Miami. Here is your Atmos weather report for Wednesday, the 6th day of May. I'm Charles Dixon for Atmos Weather on WRMI. Partly sunny in Miami, and good evening to listeners in Houston. Mostly cloudy, 84 degree temperatures for you. 55 and mostly cloudy in Detroit. Cloudy, currently 59 in New York City. In Los Angeles, sunny, 71 degree temperatures for you. Finally, the Music City forecast for Nashville, Tennessee, cloudy and 58 degree temps for you. In Miami, getting down to 76 overnight tonight. Thursday's high will be in the upper 80s, partly sunny and warm. Temperatures in the upper 80s on Friday. For Atmos Weather, I'm Charles Dixon. 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

0: Scratch that itch. WRMI Legends with Dave Mason and a whole bunch of really good songs on the way, thanks to you and me. It's the no slow night, which means the tempo is up, and so are you.
1: Mirror, mirror on the wall, who's the fairest?
2: 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Are you sure you want me to answer that? Remember, mirrors don't lie.
1: Never mind.
3: Your true reflection. Sometimes you may not like what the mirror reveals, but it is truth. And that, says Billy Graham, can be good news.
4: The Ten Commandments tell us the difference between right and wrong. And the law becomes a mirror. And it reveals the fact that I am a sinner. I've broken God's law. I deserve judgment. I deserve hell. Unless there's another way. And there is another way. God sent his son. That's why he died on the cross for you.
3: Take a long look at the one who sacrificed everything for you, Jesus Christ. You can have a personal relationship with him today. We can help. 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And it's from the Billy Graham Evangelistic Association.
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0: Well, she's a lady, you know. She really is. You could tell, because she is. And Tom Jones sings a song about her.

0: 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That's a possibility. And how often do you walk that dog anyway? 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We'll find out.
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0: All right, what the vets are saying, twice a day, walk your dog. That's all you have to do, twice a day. Some dogs need more. Some dogs need less. Some dogs need to be pushed in a baby carriage, too. And if you need to do that, it's all good for them.
1: They'd

0: Thank the Lord for the nighttime. Neil Diamond, WRMI Legends, with Dave Mason. Still to come, you and the songs that you love, and more information on just this whole world. I'll tell you, we have just so many incredible things going on. Oh, there was the baseball player, too, who had a spaghetti eating contest with an ostrich. Who won that one?
1: Hi, Jeff Lawrence again for ICOM America. Ham radio, it's supposed to be fun, right? Well, now I've figured out how to make it really fun. Recently, I've really gotten into POTA. Parks on the Air. Oh, it's a ball to do. And it's usually done with QRP, which is really low wattage. Rhea was telling me, yeah, it's a bit of a challenge, but that's what's fun about it. POTA, Parks on the Air, or SOTA, Summits on the Air. This is a way for you to get out and enjoy the great outdoors and still bring your ham radio with you. So I got intrigued and went ahead and purchased one myself. I went ahead and picked up an IC705. This little rig is absolutely cool as anything. And depending upon the band and your mode, it'll go up to 10 watts output wherever you happen to be. And that's with a simple little battery. It'll run 80 meters all the way up to the VH and UHF frequencies. It's incredible. All modes too. 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
0: And we call it the No Slow Show, but tonight, we'll just keep it going, too. Some fun ballads like Joseph Habedank, I'm Forgiven, WRMI Legends.

0: Thank you very much, Joseph Habedank, WRMI Legends. This is Dave Macy. Hey, don't forget, tomorrow it's more of the favorites. Thursday, it's Dan Collins is here. Of course, Dan loves to do things very special your way.
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3: 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For God so loved the world that he gave his only begotten Son, that whosoever believeth in him should not perish but have everlasting life. 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
1: Would you like to know God's Son, Jesus Christ? 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

0: Mickey's Monkey and Smokey Robinson with the Miracles. WRMI legends, it's Dave Mason. Smokey, it was Ping Bodhi, who was a New York Yankees outfielder competing against an ostrich named Perry in a spaghetti eating contest in Jacksonville, Florida. Bodhi won the competition. Percy passed out after his 11th plate of pasta. Oh, my.
1: Say, Frank.
2: Hey, Bob, how's it going?
1: Doing okay. Yourself?
2: Oh, hanging in there. You keeping busy?
1: Oh, yeah. Another day, another dollar.
2: Yeah, keeping the old nose of the grindstone, eh?
1: Yeah, gotta keep the bosses happy.
2: Yeah, I'm just holding down the fort.
1: Yep.
2: Yep.
1: Well, hey, how about that game last night,
2: huh? Oh, hey, was that something or what?
1: Oh, yeah, you know it.
2: Yeah.
1: Oh, man.
2: Yeah.
1: Yeah. Well, hey, well, I gotta go.
2: Oh, yeah, me too. I'm busier than a cat on a hot tin roof.
1: Yeah, getting late.
2: Yeah, well, hey, I'll see you later.
1: Yeah, take it easy.
2: Yeah, nice talking to you.
1: Yeah, you too. Good to see you.
2: Yeah, hey, well, don't do anything I wouldn't do.
1: I won't take any wooden nickels.
2: Yeah, well, hang in there, huh?
1: Yeah, I'll catch you next time.
2: Okay, yeah, next time.
1: Yeah, have a nice day.
2: Okay, bye.
1: Bye-bye.
3: Greetings can be efficient, but can also isolate us from each other. Take time to get to know someone a little better today. Another message from Lifeline Productions, the comic strip of radio, at lifelinepro.com.
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5: This is where all the great songs have gone.
6: It was good.